0: A fatal crash occurred while they were on their way to a domestic violence incident. A patrol car had its lights and sirens on near Appin yesterday when the vehicle in front veered into a cement truck, killing the driver. Assistant Commissioner Brett McFadden says the deceased was not under investigation.
1: Having viewed the videotape, it's not an indication of panicking, but it's clear there's a clear path that he's taken into the front of the cement truck.
0: In other news, a Sydney man has been charged after being accused of trafficking his wife out of Australia. The 30-year-old from Lakemba reportedly brought a one-way ticket to Myanmar for his partner and a return ticket for himself. It's alleged he tried to get his wife's visa revoked by saying they'd separated. Over to politics, and the federal government's gambling reforms could be shelved amid opposition from the Coalition and Crossbench. Labor wants to restrict gambling ads at certain times, ban betting logos on sports uniforms, and introduce an online advertising opt-out for adults. The LNP is demanding broader reforms, while the Greens say the package doesn't go far enough. And investigations are underway into a near miss at Sydney Airport last month. A Qantas 737 was given clearance to cross the main runway at the same time as a plane was coming into land. An air traffic controller intervened before anything went wrong. Transport Safety Bureau Chief Angus Mitchell's told Seven these incidents happen more often than we'd think.
2: We get around 60 of these reports every year, but very few of them go into that serious bucket. And this one does qualify as serious.
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0: In sport, with Matt King installed as the new Blues Origin coach, the focus now turns to who'll be his assistant for next year's series. Former coach Brad Fittler telling Nine retired New South Wales halfback James Maloney would be a good candidate.
4: Mate, he was fantastic for me. Because he brought the lights on.
0: And an explosive claim this morning that an AFL club has struck a secret deal with a player, making them legally responsible for any head knocks they suffer on the field. The unnamed club reportedly brokered the deal after the player suffered a string of concussions and was keen to play on. Former Sports Minister Bridget McKenzie telling Nine player safety needs to be prioritised.
5: Concussions in both professional and also community sport has been ignored for too long.
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0: Mostly fine with scattered clouds around today in Sydney, a top of 17. Sun sticking around for tomorrow and Saturday with some rain expected on Sunday. Right now it's 12 degrees in the city. And life feels better with gold. Wake up on the bright side of the dial with the Christian O'Connell Show, then head home with Sydney's favourite drive show, Jonesy and Amanda. Gold 101.7.
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11: G'day, Sydney. This is Higo. If you are someone who has never been to Las Vegas and you talk to someone who has, and you say, yeah, I'm going for a week, they'll look at you like you're a little bit crazy because Las Vegas can chew you up and spit you out. However, Christian, myself, Tony, Jonesy and Amanda, we've picked out five things for you to do in Sin City that will fill up your week and leave you a little bit of room for some extra fun. How Christian has managed to secure tickets to the Eagles at the Sphere, I will never know. They are hot, hot, hot, hot, hot tickets. I mean, that's worth getting involved in this by itself. But don't call me yet. In about 35 minutes, you will hear when it is time to call to get in the Gold Class Lounge for the best week of your life in Las Vegas. Man, I am jealous of whoever wins this one. It's been a while since I've been there, and I want to go so badly. Get ready to win. The best week of your life is Elton John. I'm still standing on Gold. You can

0: Wake up with the Christian O'Connell Show. Wind down with Jonesy and Amanda for the drive home. This is gold. And with the census happening next Tuesday, the Christian O'Connell Show are taking a different approach.
1: Alternative census questions this morning on the show. 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
1: 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The most vulnerable you are in the morning is when you first get up, you're naked. If suddenly an intruder comes in, I know if I've got socks, I've got grip. I've got traction. 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
17: 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A burst water main at Silverwater, Silverwater Road near Beaconsfield Street. The left northbound lane is blocked. West Pennant Hills, a semi-trailer has broken down on Pennant Hills Road. It's northbound at the on-ramp to the M11 North Connects Tunnel. In top right, a breakdown on Lane Cove Road, southbound approaching Blaxland Road. The M1 Pacific Motorway in recovery mode northbound after an earlier truck crash at Barowra. The vehicles are long gone, all lanes are back open. It's the big one at Nissan. 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
22: Hey there, I'm Jai Moss. A national crackdown on dangerous e-devices is on the way. The ACCC has been tasked with developing uniform safety standards for e-bikes and e-scooters. It's in a bid to prevent unsafe products from entering the Australian market and reduce fire risks. Heading overseas, and Donald Trump says he'd rather reach a deal with Iran than bomb them. It comes after he threatened the country with devastating strikes if they don't reopen the Strait of Hormuz.
23: I'd rather make a deal because I don't want to kill people. I do not want to kill people. But we are talking. Let's see what happens.
22: Also making news, and Sydney's largest jail will take inmates right around the clock in a bid to free up police. Silverwater's remand and reception area will be turned into a 24-hour operation, allowing officers to get back to the beat after dropping off offenders. The adult prison population hit a record high of more than 14,000 inmates in March this year. And we're learning more about a near miss at Sydney Airport last month. The Transport Safety Bureau's investigating why a Qantas 737 was cleared to cross onto the main runway at the same time a flight from Canberra was landing. Australian Transport Safety Bureau Chief Angus Mitchell has told Seven it's lucky the error was noticed in time.
24: Now, both planes did stop short of each other, so you know the outcome was a safe outcome in the end, but we need to know what broke down and led to them getting into that situation in the first place.
25: Prestige Plus has double glazed doors and windows to cut down outside noise, plus cut down your energy bills. Search Prestige Plus today.
22: In sport, the Cowboys will be hoping to return to the NRL Top 8 when they take on the Titans on the Gold Coast tonight to kick off round 23. Both teams desperate to bounce back from massive defeats last week, none more than North Queensland, who had an 82-12 loss to the Roosters at home. And it looks like breakaway Gulf League LIV will stay afloat for now, with bosses confirming they've got support from a leading investor from next season. LIV chief Scott O'Neill says they're also looking to make players major equity holders.
26: The chance to get to steward a league where it's majority owned by players, which has never been done before in the history of sports, is more than special.
27: It's the 40 Winks sleep event of the year. 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
22: Mostly fine with scattered clouds around today in Sydney, a top of 17. Sun sticking around for tomorrow and Saturday, with some rain expected on Sunday. Right now it's 13 degrees in the city. And life feels better with gold. Wake up on the bright side of the dial with the Christian O'Connell Show, then head home with Sydney's favourite drive show, Jonesy and Amanda. Gold 101.7.
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31: G'day, Sydney. This is Higo. We have picked out five amazing activities for you to do in Las Vegas for the best week of your life. Last time I was there, Grand Canyon, Hoover Dam, and the Skywalk at the Grand Canyon. Now, we need to talk about this because this is not for the faint of heart, right? It's a horseshoe-shaped bridge. It's a glass bridge. It goes out about 70 feet. Now, when I say it's not for the faint of heart, it's because if you dare look down, it's 4,000 feet from where you're looking down to the canyon floor. My best mate wouldn't do it. Like, he can't even go up a glass elevator in a building. Like, he's real squeamish about the whole thing. But you walk out there and the views are just, it's mind-blowing. So if you get to win this, please go and do it. You will absolutely love it. You won't regret it at all. In less than 20 minutes, I'm going to play you Billy Ocean, Love Really Hurts Without You. Straight after that is when you can call to get in the Gold Class Lounge for the best week of your life in Las Vegas. That also includes, I don't know, some tickets to go and see the Eagles at the Sphere. Man, it's going to be such a great trip. In fact, the best week of your life from us at Gold.

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0: REM, Losing My Religion on Gold with Higo. In less than 10 minutes, we're going to hear from Kim Wilde, who will be touring Australia in November. 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But now, let's do this.
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0: 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Karen, what is the draw card to Vegas for you?
4: Oh, my son went over 2 years ago and he said to me, oh, Mum, you'd love it.
0: What did he love so much about Vegas?
4: Just everything. He saw, the concert thing.
0: At the Sphere?
4: The Sphere, he went to that. He saw a live thing there and he loved it. He just loved it. He said, Mum, he said, you'd love it over there. And I said, oh, mate, I don't know if I can afford it. I said, oh, God.

0: as you know, Karen, we've got so many things lined up. If you manage to pull this off, the Grand Canyon, the Sphere, the shopping, everything. Helicopter flight over the Strip.
1: Oh, my God, yeah, I know.
0: Well, Karen, let's get you into that gold-class lounge for the best week of your life in Vegas.
1: Oh, thank you very, very much. I can't believe how much many times I've been trying, and I'm always on the road, and it's just really hard trying to drive and trying to do it.
0: Well, you've been successful today.
1: Thank you very, very much. Thanks a lot.
0: Your next chance to get into that Gold Class Lounge for the best week of your life in Las Vegas happens this afternoon with Tony here at Gold.
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0: Wake up with the Christian O'Connell Show. Wind down with Jonesy and Amanda for the drive home. This is gold. Your Totally 80s is coming up next with Tony, and she wants you to do a Totally 80s triple play. 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Get on air, have a chinwag about it. But the very first song in Totally 80s originally went by the title Brand New Day, and Daryl Hall of Hall & Oates sang backing vocals on the chorus of this Australian song. Do you know what it is? You'll find out next. Have a great day. I'll talk to you soon.
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2: Are you called Alison Clare? Something amazing happened. We were doing our normal What Are The Odds? We start to hear from a lot of people called Alison Clare. We're at four Alison Clares at the moment. Can we get to five? Hang on a minute. You're not really Alison Clare.
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6: 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A breakdown at Concord on Parramatta Road. It's in the left westbound lane at Roberts Street. Coming off the M4 into Homebush, there's a broken down semi-trailer in the left westbound lane, the start of the westbound off-ramp to Homebush Bay Drive. And Silverwater, a burst water main on Silverwater Road that's affecting northbounders. The left northbound lane is blocked near Beaconsfield Street, and a lost load at Lane Cove West, Epping Road at Moore Street, a lane blocked in each direction. The unpaid toll process has changed. Visit the eToll website to see what the changes mean for you. Go to myetoll.transport.nsw.gov.au. That's Sydney's latest traffic.
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9: Hi there, I'm Jai Moss. A federal MP has been hospitalised following a car crash in Sydney. Ed Husic had been driving home along the M7 on Tuesday when a truck hit the rear of his vehicle. He's since been released from hospital and is recovering at home. The federal government's gambling reforms could be shelved amid opposition from the Coalition and Crossbench. Labor wants to restrict gambling ads at certain times, ban betting logos on sports uniforms, and introduce an online advertising opt-out for adults. Also making news, a new survey suggests parents may be shaping their children's attitudes towards gambling. CQ University Dr. Cassie Dittmans told the ABC seemingly harmless behaviours could increase the risk.
10: Probably relatively harmless things that we do with our children, so getting them to pick lucky numbers in Keno, buying scratch tickets for them. But there was also some behaviours that were probably less harmless, asking children to play pokies with them or place a sports bet with their account.
9: Overseas, the US government has paid back nearly $170 billion in tariff refunds to businesses. The repayments follow a major Supreme Court decision, with judges ruling that broad import tariffs introduced under economic powers were unlawful. And the discarded SpaceX rocket is believed to have crashed into the moon. ANU astrophysicist Brad Tucker has told the ABC the collision stirred up dust and debris.
11: So it does look like it's happened. We don't have any images of the crash site, so to speak, or the crater site yet. That's probably going to take a few more days.
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9: In sport, the Cowboys will be hoping to return to the NRL Top 8 when they take on the Titans on the Gold Coast tonight to kick off round 23. Both teams desperate to bounce back from massive defeats last week, none more than North Queensland, who had an 82-12 loss to the Roosters at home. And LIV Golf has found a lifeline, with bosses reaching an agreement with a lead investor to keep it running until 2030. LIV Chief Scott O'Neill says it's an exciting time for the league.
12: How do we take the incredible aspects from this last 5 years and this journey we've had, and how do we move into an era of cooperation? How do we continue to open pathways for all players around the world?
8: On Stake, US investing feels effortless with the world's biggest stocks at your fingertips. 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Onwards. This is not financial advice.
9: Mostly fine with scattered clouds around today in Sydney, a top of 17. Sun sticking around for tomorrow and Saturday, with some rain expected on Sunday. Right now it's 15 degrees in the city. And life feels better with gold. Wake up on the bright side of the dial with the Christian O'Connell Show, then head home with Sydney's favourite drive show, Jonesy and Amanda. 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
22: Good afternoon. It is Tony Tenaglia here. Lunchtime, which means it's Totally 80s time. So we have got an hour full of songs that maybe you grew up listening to, maybe you have just discovered, or maybe just enjoy singing along and dancing to. Either way, we've got something for all of you. We've got a couple of covers coming up this hour. Naked Eyes, There's Always Something There to Remind Me. That was originally done by Dionne Warwick. And George Harrison, Got My Mind Set on You. Yes, that song is also a cover. Now, did you know the Jacksons are related to some very famous people? Janet Jackson, to spill the beans for us. Stevie Wonder.
23: He's our cousin on my mother's side. So is Samuel Jackson.
22: Hang on, there's one name we didn't hear there. But I do have a song from that artist coming up. And that artist coming up after INXS, who kicks off Totally 80s here on Gold 101.7.
24: You might know of the original sin. And you might know how to be with fire.

0: Wake Up with the Christian O'Connell Show. Wind down with Jonesy and Amanda for the drive home. This is Go Up with the Boss, Dancing in the Dark, wrapping up a totally 80s triple play. Is the boss telling us how a gift from a fan helped him write hits?
1: There was a young man on the sidewalk holding a guitar, so I figured he wanted me to sign it. But he said, no, I want to give it to you. I could tell right away that it was beautifully made, you know. So I brought it home and I looked at it and it played beautifully. It sounded gorgeous. It was a real piece of craftsmanship. When I started to feel the urge to write, I just picked it up because it was such an easy play, you know. So I owe a debt to whoever that young man is.
0: Gotta love that, eh? Tony Tenaglia this afternoon. Hey, got a Guns N' Roses song coming up from an album of theirs that after spending 57 weeks on the chart, it was this week in 1988 that it finally went to number one. Find out what it is in the next 10 minutes.
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0: Bush running up that hill, wrapping up today's Totally 80s. Wake up with Christian O'Connell Show and wind down with Jonesy and Amanda for the drive home. This is Goal 101.7. And you got Tony Tenaglia this afternoon. Hey, big night coming up tonight for Christian from the Christian O'Connell Show.
1: I said to everyone who's going to be pre-ordering my book, Unscript, that I would do a thing, part book club, part whatever is going to happen tonight. It's going to be on Zoom and running it, intern Pete. Hey, Pete. I've just had a look at the image that you've just posted on our producer's group chat.
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1: We've been calling this, you know, At Home with Christian. 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
2: Oh, yeah, sorry.
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8: 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North Sydney, a breakdown. Falcon Street, eastbound lane 3 above the Ringer Freeway. Silverwater, Burstwater Main, Silverwater Road, northbound lane 1, Beaconsfield Street, through the mountains. Multi-car crash blocking southbound Mount Victoria. Darling Causeway between Chifley Road and Great Western Highway. M1 looking good up toward Newcastle, Central Coast, Lane Cove West, a lost load, Epping Road and Moore Street. That's affecting a lane both ways. Bangor, broken down truck, Bangor Bypass, Akuna Avenue, westbound lane 1. The unpaid toll process has changed. Visit the eToll website to see what the changes mean for you. 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That's Sydney's latest traffic.
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11: Good afternoon, I'm Chandra Llewellyn. The federal government is cracking down on e-bikes and e-scooters with plans to introduce mandatory national safety standards. The proposal would set minimum safety requirements for personal mobility devices and make it easier to recall unsafe products. Assistant Competition Minister Andrew Leigh says it is a necessary step.
12: Ensuring that people who don't use e-bikes aren't put at risk by bikes that are too fast, overpowered, or easily modified in order to not comply with the Australian rules.
11: The New South Wales government is introducing sweeping new laws to strengthen the fight against organised crime. The reforms would give police new powers to access encrypted digital devices linked to serious offences and expand access to toll camera images during major investigations. Police Minister Yasmin Catley says it's to disrupt criminal networks using the new technology.
13: We know that they are using intermediaries to do that, and we want to make sure that they can get the masterminds behind these crimes.
11: Labor MP Ed Husic is recovering at home after suffering fractures, concussion and minor wounds in a crash in Sydney. He was driving home on Tuesday when a crash occurred with his vehicle and a truck. And overseas, the US government has refunded almost $170 billion in tariffs to businesses.
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11: Updating sports, the Cowboys will be hoping to return to the NRL Top 8 when they take on the Titans on the Gold Coast tonight to kick off around 23. Both teams desperate to bounce back from massive defeats last week, none more than North Queensland, who had 82-12 loss to the Roosters. Coach Todd Payton making no changes to his side despite the record defeat.
14: Said what I said about last weekend. Wasn't nice, but one game doesn't dictate our season. It's all in front of us. It's an opportunity to play well.
11: And it looks like LIV Golf has found a lifeline, the breakaway league confirming it's reached an agreement with a lead investor to keep it running until 2030.
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11: Mostly sunny. We're heading for a top of 18 degrees in the city and 19 in the west. Right now it's 15 in Bankstown. And life feels better with gold. Wake up on the bright side of the dial with the Christian O'Connell Show, then head home with Sydney's favourite drive show, Jonesy and Amanda. 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
18: And it's Tony Tenaglia here this afternoon. All right, lots of bums on seats in our Gold Class Lounge at the moment. In fact, Sandy's got her bum on one of those seats. She's been to Vegas before. And I asked her what her favourite thing about Vegas was.
19: My favourite place was the M&M store. Spent quite a bit of money there.
18: You know, you can buy M&M's in Australia, right?
19: I know. Oh, my God. I was in heaven.
18: You might want to add that to the list of the many things that we've sorted for you. Christian's lined up tickets to see the Eagles at the Sphere. Amanda has sorted a shopping spree for you. Jonesy's organised tickets to the Neon Museum. Hego has organised a Grand Canyon and Hoover Dam tour. And I've organised a VIP nighttime helicopter flight over the strip. Now, if you don't have your bum on one of those seats in the Gold Class Lounge yet, this is the hour to do it. In a few minutes' time, and hear that boarding call. When you do, we'll take call at 10 or 13, 55, 22.

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0: 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It's Tony Tenaglia this afternoon. Every morning on the Christian O'Connell Show after 8:30, the guys have the at-work time waster for you. 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

0: Wake up with the Christian O'Connell Show. Wind down with Jonesy and Amanda for the drive home. This is Gold and Toto with Africa. And Tony Tenaglia this afternoon. You know, I've noticed a bit of a trend on something that those of you who've gone into our Gold Class Lounge for this trip to Vegas have said that you want to do when you get there. And Mandy, you want to do this too. It is?
1: So I would like to renew my wedding vows with my husband.
0: Nice.
1: Just for a bit of fun.
0: And is he up for this?
1: Yeah.
0: Okay.
1: Yeah, he's super excited. And the cash? I'd love to go shopping.
0: Got anything earmarked that you want to buy for yourself?
1: Some diamonds.
0: Oh, maybe you could get yourself an upgraded wedding ring, eh? We're about 20 minutes away from your next shot at getting into that Gold Class Lounge for your chance to win the best week of your life in Vegas.
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20: Have you heard about the thunderous bit of winter in Melbourne? 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
23: 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Mount Victoria, bad crash blocking both ways, Darling Causeway between Bellisine Road and the Great Western Highway. Silverwater, Burstwater Main, that's affecting northbound Lane 1, Silverwater Road and Beaconsfield Street. Also an earlier lost load, Lane Cove West, Epping Road, Moore Street. One lane affected both directions and Bangor Bypass, a broken down truck near Acuna Avenue, taking out westbound the breakdown lane. Earlier breakdown being cleared, River Road, Warrinora Bridge, eastbound up towards Sutherland. Bumper to bumper, escape with Flight Centre. On a 7-night South Pacific family cruise from $2,859 per family of four, plus onboard credit, book now at Flight Centre. That's Sydney's latest traffic.
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26: Hi, I'm Chandra Llewellyn. The New South Wales government is overhauling the state's prison intake system. Under the changes, Silverwater's Metro Remand and Reception Centre will operate around the clock from October. Minister for Corrections, Analak Chantavong, says it'll transform the way inmates are managed.
27: And importantly, this will create a much more secure and a safer environment for both staff and inmates.
26: Qantas will meet with ground service workers today as negotiations continue over a new workplace agreement after the TWU's Sort of Protection Action ballot. Around 650 Qantas ground services employees working mainly in freight and some Qantas Link operations are preparing to vote on possible industrial action over pay and safety concerns. The airline says there is no immediate risk of industrial action and is committed to reaching an agreement. The federal government is cracking down on unsafe devices. The ACCC has been tasked with developing uniform safety standards for e-bikes and e-scooters. It is in a bid to prevent unsafe products from entering the Australian market. And a discarded SpaceX rocket has crashed into the moon. Astrophysicist Brad Tucker says the collision stirred up dust and debris.
28: Pretty the first conclusive evidence that we do have that the object collided. So it does look like it's happened. We don't have any images of the crash site, so to speak, or the crater site yet.
26: That audio thanks to the ABC.
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26: Updating sport, round 23 action kicks off tonight with the Cowboys and Titans going head-to-head on the Gold Coast. The Cowboys are coming off an 82-12 point thumping by the Roosters last week. With Matt King installed as the new Blues Origin coach, the focus now turns to who will be his assistant for the next year's series. Former coach Brad Fittler telling Nine retired New South Wales halfback James Maloney would be a good candidate.
0: Mate, he was fantastic for me because he brought the lights off.
26: And Maya Joyn has cruised into the round of 32 with a straight sets victory. Fellow Aussie Daria Katsikina lost to Elena Rybakina in three sets.
25: Don't miss the Giants' epic AFL-AFLW doubleheader, Sunday, August 16 at Engie Stadium. 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
26: Mostly sunny, we're heading for a top of 18 degrees in the city and 19 in the west. Right now it's 15 in Bankstown. And life feels better with gold. Wake up on the bright side of the dial with the Christian O'Connell Show, then head home with Sydney's favourite drive show, Jonesy and Amanda. 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
3: And you're Tony Tenaglia this afternoon. I want to find out how closely you've been listening. Kerry, I want you to tell me what Christian, Jonesy and Amanda, Higa and myself have organised with this Vegas trip.
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3: There we go. Well done. We've also got accommodation at Caesars Palace organised for you. 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All right, the boarding call is what is going to get you into the Gold Class Lounge. 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We'll take call number 10. 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

0: Wake up with the Christian O'Connell Show. Wind down with Jonesy and Amanda for the drive home. This is gold. We do have Jonesy and Amanda coming up with a chance to win up to $2,000 with Instagram after five. 60 seconds will go on the clock. You'll be asked up to 10 questions. Get all 10 right, you win $1,000. And then be asked, are you prepared to risk that money to play for double or nothing? This is how David went the other night.
1: David, let's see
2: He's a man of few words. I've got a good vibe about you, David.
1: Well, let's see if those words are the right answers to these questions. Here we go. Question number one. How many days are in a leap year?
3: 29.
2: David.
1: No, in a leap year, not in a leap month of February. A man of few words. Shame though with those ones.
0: Chance to see if you can do any better coming up after five with Jonesy and Amanda, who are next for the drive home.
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28: 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Moving through grey stains on the M4 motorway, delays eastbound following a two-car crash just as you pass Beresford Road. The right-hand lane is now out of action. All lanes back open through Mount Victoria, Darling Causeway after a multi-vehicle crash between Bellsliner Road and the Great Western Highway. In Colby, Richmond Road passing Broody Hill Road north, the truck's broken down westbound. A sidelined breakdown on the M4 motorway Greystanes approaching Edelong Road. This is westbound, a car towing a trailer. Here's a great tax tip. 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That's Sydney's latest traffic.
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30: Good afternoon, I'm Chandra Llewellyn. The New South Wales government is introducing new laws to strengthen the fight against organised crime. The proposed reforms include new powers to access encrypted devices and expand access to toll camera images during serious criminal investigations. Police Commissioner Mal Lanyon says it's aimed at making it easier for police to disrupt criminal networks.
31: What we're seeing is that we are stopping a number of criminals on the way to commit serious crimes. We lawfully seize their digital devices, but we don't have the ability to get an access order.
30: One Nation leader Pauline Hanson has weighed in after the federal government postponed its planned migration announcement. Home Affairs Minister Tony Burke had been due to outline proposed migration reforms at the National Press Club. Hanson's told Sky something needs to change.
32: It's going to affect their businesses. They're not going to sell that many products or the universities because they won't have the number of foreign students coming in here. I don't care. My concern is for those Australians that can't get a roof over their head.
30: A 38-year-old man's been arrested after another man was stabbed in Sydney's west this morning. Police were called to Laylaw Park, where a 53-year-old man was found with stab wounds and taken to hospital in a serious condition. And Europe's heatwave is shifting further east, with Austria recording its hottest temperatures of the week. Emergency services are battling wildfires in southern Albania, while Italy's placed several cities on red alert as temperatures climb towards 40 degrees.
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30: NRL hooker Brandon Smith has had an insider betting charge dropped, but is still facing a charge of unlawfully supplying cocaine. Meanwhile, Panthers coach Ivan Cleary has backed New South Wales Origin coach appointment, saying Matt King is the right person for the job. And it looks like Breakaway Golf League LIV will stay afloat for now, with bosses confirming they've got support from a leading investor from next season. LIV chief Scott O'Neill says they're also looking to make players make major equity holders.
33: Man, it's a really exciting day. The chance to get to steward a league where it's majority owned by players.
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30: Mostly sunny. We're heading for a top of 18 in the city. Sunny tomorrow, 18. And right now, it's 16 in Lucas Heights and 15 at Terry Hills. And life feels better with Gold. Wake up on the bright side of the dial with the Christian O'Connell Show. 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
35: It's showtime.
36: Well, hello there, Amanda. How are you today?
37: I'm very well. How are you going?
36: I've just been working head down, bum up on your Logies campaign.
37: What have you been doing while your head's down, your bum's up?
36: I've been just working, grinding away.
37: To what purpose?
36: So you win the Logie.
37: Grinding away how?
36: By just getting the word out there, taking the word to the streets.
37: With your bum in the air.
36: Well, yeah, that's an old saying. I know that you're probably not familiar with head down and bum up.
37: But I am. But
36: for the hardworking Australians, they know exactly.
37: What work is involved?
36: Well, look behind you at the poster that I've put in the studio.
37: Oh, wow.
36: See? Vote for Amanda. Best Newton Award for most popular
37: the
36: presenter.
37: Best Newton Award?
36: Yeah, it's a typo. Best Newton.
37: It says Bert Newton Award.
36: Head to tvweedlogies.com.au. Follow the prompts to it. Hey, your headline's up with your head there.
37: Actually, I haven't even voted yet.
36: What, you haven't voted?
37: No, I haven't.
36: Jeremiah Rye has voted.
37: It feels unseemly. Well, have you, Ryan?
38: Yeah, I have. Yeah. Yep.
37: It feels unseemly to vote for myself. But everyone does it,
39: Channel
37: don't they?
39: Sam
36: Pang.
37: Have you voted for him instead of me?
36: I like Sam Pang. No, I'm not going to vote for Sam Pang, but I love him.
37: Who am I up against? Let's have a look. I'm up against Hamish Blake,
36: yep.
37: Julia Morris.
36: Okay, so I've got
37: Larry Emder, Lisa Miller, and Robert Irwin.
36: Right.
37: Never heard
36: of them. These are all the things that I've learned about these people. Hamish Blake, taken by Big Lego. He's in cahoots with Big Lego. Julia Morris, Big Bug. I'm a celebrity, get me out of here.
37: I'm seeing a theme.
36: Larry Emder, Big Chase.
37: Okay.
36: Lisa Miller.
37: Is this what you've been doing while you've had your bum in the air?
36: Big Dog. And Robert Owen, Big Croc.
37: And what am I?
36: You're a big deal.
37: Okay. Nicely saved. Well, I'm going to start voting. How do I do it?
36: Then we might be sometime. Have you got the internet on your phone?
37: Yes, I do have the internet on my phone.
36: tvweeklogies.com.au. Type that in.
37: Yep, I have typed
36: that. Do that. While Amanda works that out, you can call us and play the Fast Five if you wish. 13 55 22 is our number. We'd love to hear from you on Gold.

0: 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Hello there, it's Jonesy and Amanda driving you home across Australia, and we are into it.
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6: I got you covered, boss.
4: Trevor is in Cabramatta. Hello, Trevor.
7: Hello, Jonesy and Amanda.
0: Hello, Trev.
4: Trev, I'm sorry, but you're going to have to listen to this. This is an old school computer covering which song?
0: Okay.
4: Do you know the song?
7: That was horrible, but I think it's Queen Bohemian Rhapsody.
4: Yes, it is.
0: Yeah. Brad Fitty, Freddie would be spinning in his grave. What was the name given to the CIA project in the 1960s, which intended to use cats to spy on the Kremlin and Soviet embassies?
4: This actually happened.
0: Was it A, Project Acoustic Kitty, B, Project Sneaky Kitty, or C, Project Smart Kitty?
7: And I listened to the last one again. What did you say? The last
0: Project Smart Kitty.
4: So you've got Project. You've got A, B, or C. Acoustic Kitty, Sneaky Kitty, or Smart Kitty?
7: I would say A.
4: It is Acoustic Kitty. This is actually quite fascinating. The CIA spent around $20 million over 5 years surgically turning a real cat into a listening device. It implanted a microphone in its ear canal, a radio transmitter at the base of its skull, and apparently the first Acoustic Kitty mission was to eavesdrop on two men in a park outside the Soviet embassy in Washington. The cat was released but was allegedly hit by a taxi almost immediately.
0: No, it's not good.
4: No. Maybe that explains what was going on with Pinky.
8: Pinky! Got a wild cat on our hands.
0: Good old Pinky. Jerry Seinfeld is the creator and host of a show called Comedians in Cars Doing What, Trevor?
7: Oh, Comedian in Cars. Oh, Jerry Seinfeld. Oh, God, I think I don't know.
0: Thank you for your support for Amanda's tilt for the best
4: okay, let's not. TV let's, I feel like we're corralling people. Let's just move through that.
0: Sarah is in Casuarina.
4: Hi, Sarah.
9: Hi, how are you?
4: Very well. Jerry Seinfeld has a TV show. He's the host and creator of it. Comedians in Cars Doing What?
9: Coffee?
4: Yeah, getting coffee.
0: It's a good show.
4: He picks up a guest in a car. He's a big car head, got incredible cars. Goes to a cafe or a restaurant and they have coffee and they talk.
0: You should do that. Maybe that's a show that you could do.
4: So you can hear all the famous people just screaming in horror as I drive them around the block.
0: And you pick up the wrong people. You'd have Daryl Summers in the back. No, you were supposed to.
4: Are you saying I shouldn't have picked
0: him up? No, you were supposed to pick up Eddie Maguire. Oh. You've got Daryl.
4: Question number five. It's been reported that a stray piece of SpaceX rocket, this is Elon Musk's space project, a piece the size of a school bus has officially crashed into what? It's up in space. What do you think it crashed into? Crashing into Sarah by the sound of it.
0: We have your support, though, for Amanda's logo tilt. Margaret is in Malomba.
4: Hi, Margaret.
10: Hello.
0: So hello, Margaret.
4: There's a SpaceX Robert. Is my boyfriend. A SpaceX rocket owned by Elon Musk, and at various parts of a rocket's journey, things come off it.
0: Yep.
4: So a stray piece the size of a school bus has come off.
0: That's a big stray piece.
4: It is. It's all this space junk floating around, but it's crashed where? What did it crash into? It has bounced off, but what did it crash into?
10: I heard yesterday they were trying to deliberately do it into the moon.
4: Oh, was it deliberate that they did it?
10: I thought I heard that.
0: Yeah. Well, there you go. You know, Either way, it went into the moon.
4: I wonder if he has to pay damages.
0: I don't know. Has the moon got third party?
4: Maybe. Who knows?
0: Comprehensively insured.
4: The man in the moon comes out and says, what's going on?
0: What's happened here? Margaret, congratulations to you. You've won the Jam Pack, a $250 Visa gift card, and no doubt we would have your support for Amanda's Tilt at the Bert Newton Award for Most Popular TV Presenter.
10: Obviously.
0: Obviously.
4: Thank you, Margaret. And Brendan, I like how you pronouncing it correctly for the first time because it's on the screen behind my head.
0: Yeah, that's good. I'm looking at your face in front of a face of your face. It's like I'm in the
4: Hall of Mirrors.
0: Yeah. If you'd like to play the Fast Five, jonesydemanda.com.au on Gold.
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6: 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M for motorway through Prospect, a truck breakdown eastbound. It's just passing Reservoir Road in the breakdown lane. Drop your speed to 60Ks here. We've had a couple of earlier incidents also clearing off for the M4 each direction around Greystone, so still a little bit slow. Into Colby Richmond Road past Rudy Hill Road North, a truck breakdown in a westbound lane. M8 motorway tunnel towards the exit in St. Peter's southbound. A car breakdown, lane one shut. First water main repairs in Silverwater, Silverwater Road northbound near Beaconsfield Street. 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Toyota. That's Sydney's latest traffic.
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0: leader to the dictator. So they want to get the crack squad back together. So this Bennett guy says the only way he can do it is get Matrix on the team.
1: And Matrix will only join if you steal his kid.
0: Yeah, because he's in retirement. What, have you seen this movie?
1: Oh, wow. You so, know, I can't follow these, and even I could see that coming.
0: And it's Alyssa Milano, like a nine-year-old Alyssa Milano, no, as the child. Anyway.
1: Where does Ray Dawn Chong come into it?
0: Well, this is what happens. They put Arnie on the plane to fly to whatever it's called, and with a dude, a security guard that's watching him. But Arnie dispatches on him before they even take off.
2: So that will be showing our feature film. Your flight attendants are Susan and Lance, and I'm Vic. We're here to make your trip as comfortable as possible. Thank you and have a safe and enjoyable flight.
3: Yeah, excuse me. How long is the flight?
2: We land in Valverde in exactly 11 hours.
3: Thank you. And do me a favor. Don't disturb my friend. He's dead tired.
0: So he has 11 hours. So old mate's dead on the plane with a hat on his face.
1: Why do you have to kill him?
0: Because he's making sure he doesn't get off the plane. Matrix gets off the plane before it takes off through the nose wheel.
1: Oh.
0: And then that's when he meets Ray Dawn Chong.
1: Who's also hiding in the nose wheel.
0: She's not hiding in the nose
1: wheel.
0: She's
1: on the nose
0: wheel. She's a hostie, just come back from a long flight, and he steals her car. And then he goes around dispatching all the baddies
1: to find
0: out where he's. Yeah, but he wants to find out where his daughter is.
1: So the kid hasn't gone overseas. Yeah,
0: so he's dispatching the baddies, but at the same time delivering snappy dialogue like,
3: "Remember Sally when I promised to kill you last?
4: That's right, Major. You did.
3: I lied."
0: And drops him off a cliff. And then it finally ends with Bennett, Vernon Wells, as the baddie. And Matrix throws his pipe and it goes through his guts into a big steam pot. And he says,
3: "Let off some steam, Bennett."
0: And there's little Alyssa Milano up in the wings. "Dad." And there you go. And then he gets onto the plane with Ray Dawn Chong, who goes from a stewardess to a pilot and flies a flying boat out of there.
1: And are they romantically linked?
0: You don't see it, but you see Arnie and some budgety smugglers. Like, he's quite impressive. It's a good rig. So that's on SBS.
1: All right.
0: And this is what Pauline wants to defund.
1: I know. Imagine, Brendan, if you'd had to pay subscription services to see that. Imagine.
0: Do yourself a favour.
1: Please. Well, coming up next, we spoke about Miranda Kerr's unusual breakfast eating habits. I'm going to compare those to some of Bear Grylls that I've been reading recently.
0: On Gold.
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7: 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In Silverwater, burst water main repairs continue along Silverwater Road, northbound near Beaconsfield Street. Lane 1 is blocked. There's been a lost load through Lane Cove West on Epping Road at Moore Street. A lane shut each way. Bangor truck's broken down sideline westbound Bangor Bypass. It's a little up from Acuna Avenue. Colby truck breakdown westbound Richmond Road near Rudy Hill Road North. A lane is blocked off, and it's left delays backed along the M7 as well for that northbound stretch. Looking to the M4, heavy outbound at Church Street. 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That's Sydney's latest traffic.
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0: Gold. Hello there. It's Jonesy DeMatta driving you home this Thursday, the 6th of August.
1: We spoke on the show yesterday about fabulous supermodel Miranda Kerr. She still looks absolutely incredible, although she's no longer modelling. But that doesn't come easy. She said she'd had some health issues, but she's very strict about what she eats. This is how she spoke about breakfast on a podcast recently.
2: Oh, I don't do eggs.
3: Okay, so what's a breakfast for you?
2: I do protein. So I eat meats like venison, bison, lamb. I eat all the meats that aren't mass produced.
3: So you're not doing sushi?
2: Oh, never.
3: Never.
2: Parasites.
3: I know.
0: I feel like bison tonight.
1: All the meats that aren't mass produced, like giraffe. I mean, where do you draw the line? I don't know.
0: Well, I think it's giraffe. Cattle. She doesn't. Have you eaten giraffe? Yeah.
1: I went to a restaurant in Nairobi called Carnivore.
0: Oh.
1: And there they farm them to eat them.
0: Right. What did you ask for? The neck?
1: Why the long neck?
0: What's it taste like?
1: It all just tastes like gamey kind of food.
0: Yeah, but.
1: But at the restaurant, if you were a vegetarian, as our sound recordist was, someone took us along with it beyond 2000.
0: Yeah.
1: He wasn't thrilled because everywhere you looked, there was something on a rotisserie.
0: Of course.
1: Even at one point, there was looked like a tiny squirrel. Everywhere you looked, the space was taken up with something spinning over some hot coals. But the reason I'm bringing this up again is I've come across some of the stuff that Bear Grylls likes to chow down on. He seems to like putting himself in really dangerous situations. You see recently some footage of him being weed on by Mel B. Because, an emergency. Someone's urine has to be on my leg.
0: You know, I'm not the biggest outdoorsy guy in the world, but I have spent a bit of time in the outdoors. I've never had the need to wee or be weed upon because of a situation.
1: He seems to like doing this. Here's some of the stuff that he's eaten.
4: I've eaten loads of scorpions before, but they've always been raw and disgusting. But when you cook them, they're actually quite nice.
5: I must say I've never eaten raw goat's testicles before.
4: Beetles, a couple of moths as well, even got a praying mantis. Probably the easiest way of eating this is to make a bug patty out of all of these things. See what we've got in here. Oh God.
1: He's eaten raw rat brain, but he had to eat it for calories in a survival scenario because he hadn't had a protein shake for 2 hours. He's eaten tarantulas, cooked or raw, depending on the situation.
0: Oh, okay.
1: Yeah, that makes a nice difference.
0: Like oysters.
1: He's had water squeezed from elephant dung. He filtered that from fresh elephant droppings in case there was some emergency hydration issues. And his own urine, once again, in an emergency situation.
0: Sure.
1: But the latest thing he's eaten is this.
4: So what are we going to do? Am I going to pick all the little bits of nuts out of this bear poo, wash them off and eat them? Okay,
1: yes,
4: come on then. Let's do this.
6: Remember, you only try this if you're desperate for food.
0: Or your Bear Grylls.
4: I'm going to wash this off. The brown stuff is what I want to get off. So then you're left with those little bits like that. That's really as clean as I can get it. And it's only half digested by the bear. Another bit there.
0: Okay.
4: Just give me a second to rinse my mouth out.
0: Oh, okay.
1: And now let's play spin the bottle.
0: Let's kiss nature's Chiquito.
1: I'm thinking that bison's looking pretty good right about now. Well, coming up in the next hour,
0: brought his own again.
1: We have lots of things to discuss, including can you relax at home in a pair of jeans?
0: That's coming up on Gold.
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23: 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Heavy delays outbound for the M7 motorway coming into Quakers Hill at Quakers Road. An incident reported. Queues back to Baulkham Hills. Also slow northbound up the M7 towards Rudy Hill Road North exit due to a truck that's broken down on Richmond Road in Colby. Auburn Parramatta Road passing Rawson Street. A three-vehicle accident westbound. Claremont Meadows, the M4 westbound off ramp to Kent Road. Heavy conditions here with a truck that's broken down into Ride. Devlin Street at Blackson Road. A car break. Breakdown southbound and a semi-trailer breakdown in Casula, Hume Highway approaching Leacock's Lane eastbound. 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That's City's latest traffic.
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26: Hi there, I'm Chandra Llewellyn. Labor is facing scrutiny after Home Affairs Minister Tony Burke postponed a major speech outlining migration reforms at the National Press Club, which has been postponed. It's understood details of the package were still being finalised. Deputy Prime Minister Richard Marles says Mr. Burke will address the issue at the next available opportunity.
0: Migration obviously plays a really significant part in our economy, but it needs to happen at a sustainable rate, and that's why we put in place the policies that we've done.
26: The New South Wales government is introducing sweeping new laws to strengthen the fight against organised crime. The changes would allow police to access encrypted digital devices linked to offences during serious investigations. Premier Chris Minns says criminals are using sophisticated technology to carry out their attacks.
1: These well-funded, experienced crime-fighting agencies are ready to take you on, and they'll have new laws that they can use to smash up your networks.
26: School students across the country are expected to walk out of classrooms next week as part of a nationwide protest over Pauline Hanson and One Nation. The radical students group, High School Anti-Capitalist, is staging demonstrations in capital cities next Thursday. A man's been arrested after another man was stabbed in Sydney's west this morning. Police were called to Laylaw Park before midday. And James Packer's married for a third time in a private ceremony in Italy. The billionaire tied the knot with Kylie Lim.
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26: Updating sport, the Titans and Cowboys kick off round 23 of the NRL tonight. Both sides will be looking to bounce back from disappointing losses last week, particularly North Queensland, who was slaughtered 82-12 by the Roosters. Coach Todd Payton admits it has been a tough week.
2: There was absolute disappointment, a bit of embarrassment and shame, but so there should be. Everything that comes our way from a commentary point of view was well deserved. You know, we've addressed it and now we're moving forward.
26: And in tennis, Alexei Popperin has claimed a 6-4, 6-3 victory over Rafael Kolignin in the second round of the Montreal Masters. Daria Katsikina went down to second seed Elena Rybakina in the women's draw.
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26: Mostly clear in the city and the west, down to 6 degrees tonight, then sunshine tomorrow, 18. Right now it's 17 degrees in Bankstown and the city. And life feels better with gold. 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
27: I wish you well with your show.
31: I'm not happy with my shaving situations. For years, I used the electric razor. I liked the electric razor. It was good. Then one day it broke, and I had to use my wife's just razor.
32: Leg razor?
31: Well, yeah, whatever she shaves, I don't know. And then I...
32: Peeling paint?
31: I was using it. I thought, actually, this is a close shave. It's not too bad. And then I was talking to Jim Wai-Rai about this, and he says every day he shaves in the shower. And this was some time ago.
33: Yeah, well, I think you're in the shower already.
31: Yeah, yeah, yeah.
33: Your you know, the water is like a natural lubricant.
31: Yep.
33: So
31: yep.
33: You can kind of use, you just go for it.
32: And you still use shaving cream, don't you?
33: Well, if you're in the shower, you kind of, yeah.
32: You don't have to.
31: I don't know. I don't know how hardcore you are, but yeah, I do get the.
32: So you're taking shaving advice from Ryan, who's only been shaving for about 2 years.
31: No. Well, I've been in the electric razor for so long, but lately I don't know what's happened. I keep getting this. See around here?
32: I've been watching you play with the side of your mouth. What's it doing?
31: I just can't get that part.
32: Well, explain what you're doing.
31: Of my mouth.
32: This is radio.
31: Yes. What's this part of my mouth called?
32: The side of your mouth.
31: What?
32: Is there hair on it?
31: Yeah, it's like it's a stiff bristle. And then I've heard as you get older, that's why old blokes grow beards.
32: Why?
31: Because they're too hard to shave and they're just done with it. That's what happens.
32: Why won't those be? You can't get a close
31: shave
32: on them. I don't
31: know. I'm in there. I'm like, you know, I just can't. I can't get it. And all those ads that you see, you know, this blade takes the.
32: Yeah, but you see men who are 35 doing those ads.
31: The bristle and all that sort of stuff. But you see, look at. Ryan's face.
32: He's clean faced now.
33: Mm. Yeah. I can't really grow much of a beard, though, to be honest.
31: No, that's true. Yeah. Everyone was saying that.
33: What?
31: I think.
32: Have you ever had a cutthroat situation? Is that what it's called?
31: But I can't throw a razor.
32: Well, they use the strap and then they steam
31: not from
32: the 20s.
31: You
32: up. No, but it's a very nice experience. You can go into the city and have that done.
31: Is this you?
32: And my knuckles. Well, coming up next, Double A Chattery, a very interesting chat this week. I'll tell you more about it next.
31: Amanda's podcast drops today on Gold.

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3: A lot can happen to the people you care about in a year, a month, a week. So ask, are you okay? Any day, because a conversation could change a life. The M4 motorway through Greystanes. We've had another accident. Three vehicles involved here eastbound on the approach to Greystanes Road. Earlier truck breakdowns cleared in Colby, westbound Richmond Road near Broody Hill Road North. We are leaving delays back along the M7 though, pushing up towards that off ramp. And for the M7, westbound at Quakers Road, a speed drop to 80 k's due to a breakdown here. Queues are stacked back to Baulkham Hills. In Auburn, three vehicle crash. Parramatta Road westbound at Rawson Street, heavy delays here. Casula semi-trailer breakdown, Hume Highway at Leacock Lane. 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That's Sydney's latest traffic.
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0: Gold. Hello there. It's Josie DeMander driving you home across Australia this Thursday, the 6th of August.
1: This is something that I'd like to know your opinion on. I mentioned this casually before, that I heard a podcast, or I heard a snippet of a podcast. It's called Staying Relevant Podcast with two men, Sam Thompson and Pete Wicks. And they were discussing wearing jeans at home or being comfortable in jeans at home. This is part of the conversation.
2: Also, relaxing in jeans, that is a weird one.
3: Do you know this? Everyone knows this.
2: I do. So this is the thing, because I'm so used to it that it doesn't seem weird. But then when I think about it, I don't actually know people who do like chill out in a pair of jeans.
3: Right. So this is what I'm wearing today. We've got a long day in the office. I'll go home and this is what I'll wear till I go to bed.
2: I thought you could start sleeping in. You put on a fresh pair of jeans.
3: To be honest with you, I probably won't even take the boots off. I'll sit at home. This is what I will wear until I go to bed.
1: And when I mentioned this earlier, just as a chat around the office, Jenna, who works with us, said she looked at me like I'd suggested I was going to murder people. She was going, that makes her feel sick.
0: What does Jenna do?
1: She said the minute she gets home, she has to take off her outdoor clothes because she doesn't want that on her furniture. And it's not just for comfort. She does not want outdoor clothes like that.
0: So what does she put on? Pajamas?
1: Yeah, or other clothes, comfy at-home clothes. Uh-huh. And so that's what the debate has been. I've seen some of the comments online. Someone said here, my husband chills out in jeans after his bath. It's very English, isn't it? But many people have said the minute, and I'm the same, the minute I get home, I will put on jammies.
0: Do you put on the robe?
1: I put on jammies.
0: Bob and Blanche.
1: Because I can't relax
0: wearing
1: a pair of jeans. How about you, Brendan? You wear Kevlar jeans, which are even weirder to be relaxing in.
0: Well, they're very comfortable.
1: Are they? But they're still jeans.
0: Motorcycle jeans. You know, since we started doing these new hours and I get home a bit later now, I come home and my wife has got dinner on the table. It's like I'm living some 50s lifestyle.
1: Martini in hand.
0: In the old days, I used to cook dinner every night. So now I get home, dinner's on the table, so there's no time to get changed. So I sit down.
1: And you watch TV for the night in your jeans.
0: Yeah, I'll take my motorbike boots off and I'll sit there in these jeans and my work shirt. It's not like I'm working in a coal mine.
1: No, but just for comfort level, it does seem unusual. Okay. How about you, Ryan?
4: Yeah, I keep my jeans on. Because, like, the jeans kind of warp to your body a bit after a while.
0: Exactly. And he's in a share house as well.
1: So you're not going to put pajamas on, is what you're saying?
4: Yeah. Yeah, no.
0: Yeah. Because my neighbour, a few years ago, there was a car accident at the front of the house at about 8:30 at night. Anyway, he had his jammies on and he came into
1: And you've mocked him ever since by the sound of it.
0: His jammies. And I said, we're talking about this terrible car accident. It was about five cars that had been smashed. And I went, are you wearing jammies, Greg? He was wearing like full-on flannel pajamas. I said, it's 8:30. What are you, up to plow the field tomorrow?
1: That's what's interesting is there's a whole lot of people who won't stay in their work clothes until they go
0: to
1: bed.
0: Well, if you're a tradie, you're working on a building site or a mechanic.
1: But not just that, no, it's comfort. And psychologically, I'm home now, I'm relaxing. I think it's a psychological cutoff.
0: I think it's a whip poll.
1: Let's call it this. So whip poll, you think? Staying in your jeans at home. Not staining. Staying in your jeans at home.
0: Don't stay in your jeans.
1: Relaxing in your jeans at home. Does it pass the poll? Oh, no, whip poll.
0: Whip poll, come on.
1: Whip poll.
0: Pete's sake.
1: Yes or no? Wearing your jeans all day at home.
0: All day jeans.
1: All the jeans into the evening.
0: 24 hours jeans.
1: Relaxing in jeans at home. Yes or no?
0: I think you formulated it.
1: Good.
0: Be a part of this. 13:55:22 on Gold.
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7: 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Greystanes on the M4 motorway. Heavy delays eastbound coming towards Greystanes Road. Three-vehicle accident now sidelined to the breakdown lane. Expect some congestion back around the M7 and, of course, very heavy on the approach westbound. Into Quakers Hill, we've had a three-vehicle crash westbound for the M7. It's below Quakers Road. Only one lane of traffic getting through here. Drop your speed to 40. Delays are back through Balcombe Hills. Minchinbury, a two-car crash eastbound Great Western Highway near Collardon Road and a truck's broken down in Bangor, Bangor Bypass westbound. Get the viral Rimmel London Brownie Pie Lip Liner for just $6.50. Then take it from lips to lashes with new Brownie Pie Mega Lift Mascara. Rimmel London, now half price at Big W. That's Sydney's latest traffic.
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0: Gold, hello there. It's Jonesy Demander driving you home. When there are big issues to discuss, we could go down to the Jonesy Demander Arms, but no, this is more of a whip poll. A whip poll is a snapshot of what Australia thinks about any given subject.
1: And the subject we're talking about today is wearing your jeans when you're relaxing at home. A lot of people come in from work, or if they've been out, have to take their jeans off and put on their leisure wear, something more comfy. Others stay in that all day long, which the people who put on their comfies go, what the hell?
0: Yeah, when you put your comfies on. I do think if you're had a shower or a bath or something like that, I wouldn't be putting jeans on after that. But I will go from here to my modest home where my wife has got dinner waiting for me on the table and I won't take my pants off until later.
1: Well, let's see what you think. Staying in your jeans at home. That's what the whip poll is.
0: Helen's in Connell's Point.
1: Over to you, Helen. What do you think?
2: I think you have to get into something comfy. So that's something that's got some stretch on the waist, is loose, and will move with you.
1: Good stretch around the waist and the crutchy bits. That's what's required when you get home, I think.
0: Guy is in Diva Hills.
1: What do you think, Guy? Are you going to keep your jeans on at home?
3: No. When I get home, I automatically change into my comfy clothes.
1: Yes.
0: And what are your comfy clothes, Guy?
3: Just some tracksuit pants, a hoodie and all that.
0: I put on tracksuit pants the other night, and my wife said, it looks like you're going into a home.
1: Oh. So is that why you don't do it more often?
0: No, because I was wearing my business shirt with tracksuit pants.
1: That would look like you were going into a home.
0: Thank you, Guy. Deb is in the Shire.
1: Hi, Deb. What about you? Jeans at home?

0: tune into the Jammies.
1: Yes. Even when we did breakfast radio, when I'd go home in the middle of the day, I was tempted, and often I did. I'd put on pyjamas in the middle of the day. And therefore, if someone came to the door, they just thought I was an old alcoholic.
2: Thank you.
1: Holding the bottle was also a giveaway.
2: Thank you, Deb. Kerry's with us.
1: Hello, Kerry. What do you think about wearing jeans at home?
0: Never. As soon as I get home, the pyjamas go on. Even on the weekend, I'll have a shower and change back into my pyjamas. And if I'm not going out, that's what I'll stay in.
1: Mm-hmm. I like that idea. You get up in the morning, take your pyjamas off, have a shower, get back into some pyjamas.
2: Are they flannelette pyjamas, Kerry?
0: They are flannelette. They're so comfortable.
1: Yeah.
0: Soft,
1: yeah.
0: And that's what you need.
2: Yeah. That's what you need.
1: Thank you, Kerry.
2: Louisa's in North Parramatta.
1: Louisa, jeans at home or not?
3: No. Go home, get into your comfies, and if you're a fat bumbleada like me, you need to. You couldn't sit in jeans forever.
1: No, it's like when you see people on international flights wearing jeans, you go, how does that happen?
2: There's a lot of seams in jeans.
1: A lot of seams around the waist, around the crotchy bits, around the legs.
2: What about those people that you see get it straight into the Qantas pyjamas? Yeah. I don't know about that.
1: Or even to the, they get off, they change the second the plane takes off.
2: Like I saw the pilot doing that.
1: This pillow.
2: Thank you, Louisa.
1: Little teddy bear.
2: John will wrap this up.
1: Hello, John. Jeans during the when you get home or not?
4: No, definitely not. Straighten the trackies and the flanny.
1: Yeah.
2: Trackies and flanny.
1: What happens in summer?
4: Shorts and a t-shirt.
2: Yeah.
4: But it's like a switch off. You get home, you take your work stuff off, and you don't think about work until the next day.
1: I agree. Yep. It's psychological. It's that there bit of the, that part of the day has finished.
2: Well, 99.9% of respondents have said they change it to something more comfortable.
1: Interesting.
2: I'm the only one that does it.
1: And Ryan.
2: Oh, and Ryan. Okay, so we're a 0.1%.
1: Yeah, I always thought so.
2: Betwixt the two.
1: Well, coming up next, I've been looking at this interesting stuff online about new ways for women that need to protect themselves about people stealing your stuff when you're out in the wild.
2: Ooh.
1: Ooh.
2: That's coming up on Gold.
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7: 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Greystanes M4, 3-car stack eastbound. It's been sidelined approaching Greystanes Road. A 40k speed and delays are still pretty heavy in Eastern Creek. Another 40k speed drop through Quakers Hill. This is on the M7 westbound at Quakers Road. 3-car crash here. Only one lane getting through. Delays are back towards Baulkham Hills. Minchinbury, Great Western Highway near Collerton Road. 2-car collision with an eastbound lane shut. Silverwater burst water main repairs, Silverwater Road northbound near Beaconsfield Street. And for the run over the Harbour Bridge and Tunnel, busy southbound. 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That's Sydney's latest traffic.
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0: Who's bad?
1: You are, Michael. Gold. Hello, it's Jonesy Demander driving you home across Australia.
2: This is almost like a public service announcement to women. As you know, when you go overseas and there's a scam or those sorts of things, how you're going to get robbed, kidnapped, whatever it is.
1: I've seen Taken.
2: You've seen Taken. How did that happen?
1: Well, it's the same sort of thing. His daughter got abducted over there in the overseas.
2: Well, the thing is, we've always been told about the van, the mask, the dark alley. But these are the
1: keep new, away from those things.
2: These are the some of the new scams that might bring you unstuck. Got pen and paper, Brendan?
1: Yes, ma'am.
2: Number one is the sample.
1: What's
2: when
1: that?
2: When someone says, try this perfume, smell this cologne, a stranger at a mall, a parking lot, a shop approaches you with a bottle, one spray near your face. This is dramatic, but it may not be perfume. It can contain chemicals that disorient you within seconds. They follow you out to your car. Bam.
1: Whoa.
2: And it says here, never smell anything a stranger hands you ever. Interesting. How about this one? Scheme number two, the flyer.
1: But who would do that?
2: Well, who would? Who would kidnap someone? Who would try and put something in someone's drink? Who would try? Who are these people, Brendan? They exist. Scheme number two.
1: Okay.
2: The flyer. There's a flyer on your windscreen, a flyer.
1: Yep.
2: You reach for it, and while you're reading, your hands are down, your hands are full, your eyes are down, you're standing at your driver door, someone approaches from behind. It says here the flyer was placed there 10 minutes ago, and they've been watching you come back to your car. It's all
1: about... Well, it says this on the flyer.
2: Are you listening? No. What do you mean? There's a flyer that someone's put on. So you come back to your car.
1: It's
2: and
1: flapping
2: you take
1: around.
2: It's flapping around. You reach for it. You're not concentrating on where your stuff is. You're looking down.
1: Sure.
2: Someone suddenly at your car bundles you in or bundles you out, takes your car, whatever. I'm not saying these are everyday scenarios.
1: No, no. But it could be a park inspector.
2: These are the new ways that things could happen. If you're going to take this seriously.
1: I'm taking it very seriously.
2: Scheme number three. This one is interesting. The baby sound. A recording of a baby crying played from a phone or a speaker near your front door at night.
1: Oh.
2: You hear a baby outside alone. Of course, your instinct is to open the door. There's no baby. Someone's waiting for you when you open the door. These are terrifying scenarios, but this is what's hard is that it goes against your instinct to say, don't do this. I'm going to read through them all and we'll discuss how we feel at the end. There's more.
1: I got one of those frog things that you bought from, online. It's a frog. When someone comes to your doors, it goes, ribbit, ribbit.
2: Yeah.
1: What if they put that with the baby sound? A baby and a frog together.
2: I'm trying to save women, Brendan.
1: No,
2: you do what
1: saying.
2: You like. You do what you like.
1: Well, men can be dupes too, you know.
2: Of course. Well, I think you're demonstrating that very well. Scheme number four, the charity clipboard. Am I boring you?
1: Not at all.
2: I saw you look at the clock.
1: Not at all. I'm not looking at the clock.
2: I hope if someone is going to be attacked in this room, it's you.
1: Go on. Charity clipboard.
2: Can you sign this petition? A clipboard, a pen, while you're writing your name, you're giving them your full name, your handwriting.
1: But who does this?
2: I don't know. It's Mr. Philip Kafforps. And his address is, if I knew that, I'd go and stop him. There's another one, the photo request. Can you take a photo of us? Yeah. A phone is handed. Both your hands are now holding their device. Your hands are free. Your phone is in your bag. They take your bag. Who's going
1: to
2: do
1: phone?
2: It? This is what's, let me get to the point of this. And I know, I hope you're pretending to be dumb.
1: I'm not.
2: I'm dumb.
1: I just don't understand.
2: Let me get to the
1: all
2: end.
1: All this stuff sounds reasonable.
2: Of course. And people. It's all sounding reasonable until someone puts something in your drink. You think, this is the thing. You go out for a drink. Who would do that? People do.
1: I know.
2: This is the stuff I find interesting. Kindness is not compliance. Someone offers you something to smell, walk away. Someone hands you something and walk away. And no, it's hard to say if a baby's crying, can you help me? We all want to be people pleasers. This was the interesting point. No to a stranger costs you nothing. You don't owe a stranger anything. But if we all live like that, what a cold place it would be. But this is what the pattern is. It's all the same design. They want to occupy your hands, lower your eyes, consume your attention. 4 seconds, you're blind, you're busy, you're positioned. That's the window they're looking for. And I don't know who they are. All they're saying here is trust your gut. If you're in any of these circumstances, you do not owe a stranger anything.
1: Mm-hmm.
2: Trust your gut instinct.
1: Very good.
2: Have you understood, Brendan?
1: I do.
2: All I heard was you talk about your frog.
1: I'm going to punch one of those wildlife koalas in the head.
2: Well,
1: the train
2: you have to
1: station.
2: Go back into the 80s and try and do it then.
1: They're still there.
2: No, they're not.
1: Yeah, they are.
2: When's the last time you saw a person in a koala suit collecting money?
1: They're still there.
2: I'm trying to be earnest and help people.
1: I don't trust you.
2: Good.
1: Coming up, Instagram is on its way. JonesyandAmanda.com.au if you'd like to be a part of it on Gold.
0: Jonesy and Amanda. Making the drive home fun. Yeah. And HR nervous. Jonesy and Amanda. 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
4: 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Heavy traffic remaining on the M4 citybound into Greystanes after a three-car crash has now cleared. Still slow westbound for the M7 as well, coming into Quakers Hill after another three-car incident had a lane blocked off. They're all back open now. Silverwater emergency works to a burst water main, Silverwater Road near Beaconsfield Street, northbound lane one out. Bangor Bypass, a truck breakdown, been sitting here all day, westbound through Bangor, looking to your run over the Ryde Bridge, pretty chock-a-block southbound for Concord Road. If it's obvious you need great insurance, get GIO. 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That's Sydney's latest traffic.
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7: Hi there, I'm Chandra Llewellyn with the latest news. A legal win for NRL star Brandon Smith in a Gold Coast court today, with police withdrawing a charge alleging he disclosed betting knowledge. The Bunnies star was accused of passing on inside knowledge for a friend's footy bet, but prosecutors dropped the matter due to a lack of evidence. Smith's lawyer Paul McGirt speaking outside of court.
8: We're not coming out thumbing our nose at the police or the state of Queensland. Brandon's just asked me to express that he just wants to get on with his life.
7: Smith still faces a separate drug supply charge. The federal government is cracking down on unsafe e-bikes and e-scooters, with the ACCC tasked with developing uniform safety standards. It's to prevent unsafe products from entering the Australian market and reduce the risk of battery fires. The New South Wales government is overhauling the state's prison intake system. Under new changes, Silverwater's Metro Remand and Reception Centre will operate around the clock from October. A man accused of threatening Gosford MP Liesl Tesh with violence has been granted conditional bail. The 43-year-old man has been charged with using a carriage service to threaten with serious harm. And the ABC has issued a formal apology to Gina Rinehart over a TV skit. It follows the Race Around the World episode back in July that featured violent language directed at the mining magnate. The public broadcaster says it fell short of community expectations.
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7: Updating sport, round 23 NRL action kicks off tonight with the Cowboys and Titans going head-to-head on the Gold Coast. North Queensland's coming off an 82-12 point thumping by the Roosters last week. With Matt King installed as the new Blues Origin coach, the focus now turns to who will be his assistant for next year's series. Former coach Brian Fittler telling Nine retired New South Wales halfback James Maloney would be a good candidate.
9: Mate, he was fantastic for me, because he brought the lights on.
7: And Alexei Popperin is through to the third round of the Canadian Tennis Open. He's joined fellow Aussies Alex Diminor, Maya Joint and Talia Gibson.
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7: Mostly clear in the city and the west, down to 6 degrees tonight, then sunshine tomorrow, 18. Right now it's 17 degrees in Bankstown and the city. 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
19: 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The new tropes aren't what we're used to.
18: Mm-hmm.
19: It's about things will happen that they want you to occupy your hands.
18: Yep.
19: To deflect your attention, to be left exposed.
18: Another one for you. You're going to your car, you get in it, and you notice your windscreen wipers are up. And you instantly think, oh, my windscreen wipers are up. Someone's having a laugh. You get out of your car to put them back. In the meantime, Johnny Car Thief jumps in, drives off with you on the bonnet.
19: You'd think the name would be a giveaway.
18: Johnny Car Thief. I'm just saying, beware of this stuff.
19: This is what I was trying to say before, and you said as if. Who are those people? As if, as if.
18: Don't blame as if. You drive home with your windscreen wipers up anyway. You wouldn't even notice.
19: I'd be inside my own garage and think, who did that?
18: Who did that? A lot of people are talking about those Kmart camera glasses, the new camera glasses.
19: Yeah.
18: We're now they're under $100.
19: We're going to put them to the pub test. They have sold out, but what does it mean in the world of consent?
18: And also trouble at the Tour de France for the ladies in the aerodynamics department. We'll talk about that on Golf.

0: Gold, hello there. It's Jonesy and Amanda driving you home. When there's big issues to discuss, where do we go?
1: We go down to the Jonesy and Amanda Arms for the pub test.
2: The good old-fashioned pub test.
0: True. Thank you, Sam. Kmart glasses, do they pass the pub test?
1: Not just Kmart glasses, Kmart camera glasses.
0: Yes, I should. So,
1: this is actually...
0: They sell a great range.
1: This is actually a big issue because we've seen the Meta smart glasses. They're around they're over $450 in Australia. They have a camera recording device. They can record you, and apparently a red light goes on, but people already have problems with those. But those have other technological advantages that people use for AI, auditory assistance, a whole lot of other things.
0: Mm-hmm.
1: The ones that Kmart is selling that have just sold out sell for about $89, and all they have is a camera facility. So it looks like a pair of dark-rimmed glasses, and people are buying them for what purpose? To film unobtrusively. But what does this mean? I've seen some people, usually it's men, going up and just saying to women, hey, can I have your phone number? I'm watching their response and uploading that as content to whatever response. So people don't have consent in how their image is being used anymore on socials. You don't know you're being filmed. As I said, there are provocative questions being asked, not just in sexual context, but just out in the public, blah, blah, blah. And then suddenly your image and your response to that is on someone's socials.
0: Yeah. Yeah, I remember the early days of radio, we used to take our little mini disc recorder and go out and get the Johnny on the Street opinion. But you had the radio station logo on, you had a microphone with
1: and
0: a flag
1: remember,
0: on it.
1: We also used to have to ask, are you happy
0: yes.
1: to be recorded and used on radio? We had to ask people's approval for that.
0: But also that used to have a bit of gravitas as well, because people are like, oh, hang on, you're a professional. My point is now these guys are just doing that and they're using whatever reaction they get.
1: Yeah,
0: our
1: as
0: days,
1: content.
0: Yeah, so we wanted an opinion about, I don't know, what you think of whatever football team.
1: Yeah.
0: And then they went into that.
1: We weren't just provoking people for the sake of getting clickbait. I saw an interesting thing that said women are being advised to play Disney songs when they notice a man is recording them with these kinds of glasses.
0: Mm-hmm.
1: Because apparently music is more protected than women in 2026. Interesting, isn't it?
0: Is that a joke or is that real?
1: That's real. And I've seen a petition. There's already a petition that's up trying to ban the sale of these cheap AI glasses.
0: I don't like
1: They're just cameras.
0: I don't like banning technology. You know, it sure is like the Luddites or the people that wanted to ban the car. It's progress.
1: But at what cost? At what cost? The cost is consent. The cost is control over how your image is used. The cost is you're not even aware, let alone give permission sometimes that you're being filmed.
0: What do you think?
1: But as you say, Brendan, maybe women are using them too for a whole lot of reasons and it's not all manky.
0: Mm-hmm.
1: Kmart camera glasses, these cheap versions of the Meta glasses, record. There's no other service to them.
0: Video ref in your life.
1: It'd be like a dash cam
0: for
1: your face.
0: Whole life, and you just you go to a bunker and they play it back. Well, clearly you were in the right.
1: Well, what do you think? Does it pass the pub test?
0: 13:55:22. We'd love to hear from you on Gold.
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5: 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In Guildford, Woodville Road near Rawson Road, a B-double truck has broken down. It's impacting your southbound run. First water main repairs are continuing today. Silverwater Road northbound near Beaconsfield Street. They closed off the left-hand lane. Still very heavy for the M7 westbound off the M2 towards Quakers Hill after an earlier crash. Expect delays for the Sydney Harbour Bridge and tunnel, particularly worse on that southbound run, I'd say, and the M4 very slow moving westbound from the tunnel exit right out to the M7 Eastern Creek. The big birthday sale has been extended at Winston with a Y. Save 25% on blinds, curtains, crimp safe security, shutters and awnings. 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That's Sydney's latest traffic.
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0: Hello there, Instagram is here. Would you like to play? You have 2 minutes and 48 seconds to call. 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
4: Higher and higher. 10 questions, 60 seconds on the clock. You could pass if you don't know an answer. We'll come back to that question if time permits. You get all the questions right, $1,000.
5: You can make it $2,000 by answering a bonus question, but it is double or nothing.
4: Looky here. It's Kylie and Carolyn Springs.
5: Hi, Kylie.
6: Huh? Hello. How are you?
5: Very well. You sound stunned that it's you.
6: Oh, my God. I am stunned, actually. I'm a bit, yeah. I'm very excited.
4: Well, it's you, Pikachu.
5: It is you. And let's hope that the gods are on your side today. We've got 10 questions. We've got 60 seconds. Say pass if you're not sure because we might have time to come back, okay?
6: Okay, terrific.
5: Kylie, good luck. Here we go. Question number one. How many corners are on a triangle?
6: Three.
5: Question two. Green and gold are the sporting colours of which country?
6: Australia.
5: Question three. In which sport would you perform a slam dunk?
6: Basketball.
5: Question four. What fruit has varieties called Pink Lady and Granny Smith?
6: Apples.
5: Question five. Which vitamin is produced when skin is exposed to sunlight?
6: C?
5: Vitamin D. I thought you were going to do it. Oh, it's vitamin D.
6: Goodness. Oh, it is too. I knew it. As soon as I said C, I knew it was D.
5: Oh,
4: damn it.
5: Flops.
4: Kylie.
5: Kylie, you were powering through there.
6: Oh, my goodness.
5: Kylie, thank you for playing.
6: Oh, thank you so much.
4: Good on you, Kylie. Thank you.
5: We'll play again tomorrow.
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5: 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Mm-hmm. Do they pass the pub test?
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7: 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Guildford, Woodville Road near Rawson Road, we have a broken down V double truck impacting southbound traffic. First water main repairs are continuing through Silverwater Road northbound near Beaconsfield Street. Traffic is slow moving westbound for the M5, particularly around Henry Lawson Drive. We've got a runtime about 36 minutes from Kingsgrove into Preston's, under pace for the M4 westbound through the tunnel in Homebush out towards the M7 motorway. It's time to complete your census. 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That's Sydney's latest traffic.
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8: Hi, I'm Sally Pearson. Maya Joint has cruised into the round of 32 at the Toronto Open with a straight sets victory. Fellow Aussie Daria Kazatkina lost to Alina Rybakina in three sets. 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
7: 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Guildford, Woodville Road near Rawson Road, a B-double truck has broken down, causing some southbound congestion. First Water Main repairs ongoing in Silverwater. That's Silverwater Road northbound near Beaconsfield Street, just passing the M4 motorway. Still very heavy south over the Ryde Bridge and inbound over the Gladeshill Bridge through Drummoyne. Heavy congestion for Lane Cove Road north in Macquarie Park to the M2. The M4 motorway, very slow moving westbound through the tunnel from around Wattle Street out the exit. If a new Volkswagen's been sitting on your wish list for a while, now might be a time. 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That's Sydney's latest traffic.
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10: Hi there, I'm Chandra Llewellyn. The Royal Commission into Anti-Semitism has been told misogyny is one of the main drivers of extremism in young men. The University of Melbourne researcher Sarah Meagher says teachers reported social media influencer Andrew Tate and the so-called manosphere had a big influence on the attitudes of young men and women. She says early intervention at a primary school level could help. The New South Wales government is introducing new laws to fight against organised crime. The proposed reforms include new powers to access encrypted devices. Police Commissioner Mal Lanyon says it's designed to disrupt criminal networks.
11: What we're seeing is that we are stopping a number of criminals on the way to commit serious crimes. We lawfully seize their digital devices, but we don't have the ability to get an access order.
10: Anthony Albanese will meet his Vietnamese counterpart next week during the leader's first visit to Australia. The leaders will meet on Tuesday in Canberra. Australia and Vietnam inked an agreement back in 2024 to cooperate on defence, national security, energy and education. A 38-year-old man has been arrested after a man was stabbed in Sydney's west this morning. Police were called to a shopping centre in Laylaw Park before midday, where a 53-year-old man was found with stab wounds and taken to hospital in a serious condition. And Europe's heatwave is shifting further east. Austria has recorded its hottest temperatures of the week. Italy has placed several cities on red alert as temperatures climb towards 40 degrees.
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10: Updating sport, NRL hooker Brendan Smith has had an insider betting charge dropped, but is still facing a charge of unlawfully supplying cocaine. Cowboys coach Todd Payton admits the criticism the team copped last week was warranted following their 82-12 point annihilation by the Roosters. North Queensland will be desperate to restore some pride when they take on the Titans tonight.
12: Been around long enough to know that nothing's ever going as good or as bad as people think. I know what we're capable of. We've seen it multiple times this year. The weekend was poor, beyond poor. But there's an opportunity for us to play finals. We're super keen to get out there and prove people wrong.
10: That's news and sport.
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10: staying mostly clear in this city, down to 6 degrees tonight, sunny tomorrow 18, further ahead nice and sunny Saturday 19, and life feels better with gold. 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
18: Coming up on today's Christian O'Connell Show, small thing, big joy. What small thing gives you big joy? And we've got seafood songs for today's time waster.

0: Christian O'Connell Show. Small thing, big joy. Christian, when you order two potato cakes at your local fish and chips, owner gives you three. Oh, nom nom, yes. Henzo, you're right. Christian, small thing, big joy. When your toast pops up with exactly the right amount of brownness. Mm. No more extra 30 seconds. Christian, my weekly phone call every Thursday with my BFF while I wait for my daughter to finish tutoring. That's from Tanya. I envy sometimes. The sisterhood is very powerful. Mm. Honestly, sometimes I hear my wife, she'll chat to her friends. Within 30 seconds, they're deep into what they need to talk about.
1: Yeah.
0: It's incredible.
2: Yeah.
0: There's no booze needed like there is with men to try and dislodge the deep inner loss that they're feeling but they don't talk about. It's immediately. Yeah. Sometimes I hear a crying within 30 seconds, laughing a minute later. She's meta-processing all emotions in a matter of seconds and minutes. It's incredible to see. The sisterhood is a real thing. Yeah. It's strong.
2: They're a lifeline, girlfriends.
0: Yes.
2: I'd speak to one in particular every single day.
0: Do you?
2: Yep. And it just distresses me.
0: An old friend, like from childhood.
2: Yeah. We used to work together.
0: Oh,
2: when we were like 19, and we never miss a beat. We just have to touch base. Our day is better after we've spoken. It's
0: brilliant. My wife is still like that with a friend she's had. She was a teenager. Yeah, you know, we now live here in Australia, and she lives in Canada now as well. They're in different parts of the world, but within seconds, when they talk to each other, they're back into it.
2: Yeah.
0: Into the brotherhood. Needs to take a look at the sisterhood.
1: Yes, yeah.
0: It is really important. So I get that, Tanya. Why that? Your hour phone call every Thursday while you're waiting for your daughter to finish tutoring. That's your you time. It's like therapy. Christian, small thing, big joy. Walking into the gym to find only two people in there. See, this is good as the brotherhood's going to get. A good day for a man is when there's not many other men there to feel intimidated by. Christian, my big joy was today. I got every green traffic light on the way to work. Yesterday it was all red, so it's balanced out. By the way, that song was on. I was about to screw up a piece of paper, and I made something I haven't done since I was a kid, a paper airplane with it.
1: Oh.
0: Do people still make paper airplanes?
1: What do you mean?
0: Like, do kids that's not a great one. I bet you were good at them. I could never make a great one.
1: I was so bad.
0: Can you make one now?
1: No, I'm so bad, so, so bad. But there
0: do you remember
1: huge,
0: at school, this is before you had smartphones, we were making paper aeroplanes. I remember our school had an annual competition.
1: Oh, really?
0: To encourage engineers. I think that's how James Dyson started.
1: I went to a Ben Folds concert where everyone got a piece of paper on the seat, and then you wrote your request.
0: I've seen that one. I watched that one online.
1: Yeah, you fly it down to Ben on the stage. Here's mine.
0: Such a great idea. Maybe we should hold a paper aeroplane competition.
1: Yes.
0: Seriously, it's like an old. That looks. That isn't going anywhere. You and I are lousy at it.
1: That's not anything.
0: No, that's not. That thing's not taken off. Musk isn't hiring you. They'll try and work on those SpaceX rockets. Putus and Caitlin, what is it for you, mate? What is the small thing, big joy?
3: This happened to me yesterday. I picked up my drink bottle and I thought, oh no, is there going to be enough water in here? I opened it. I sculled it because I was thirsty as. The perfect amount of water was in there and I didn't have to get out of my desk to go and get more.
0: You told me she had a good one.
1: I said she has one.
3: That's a good one. The perfect amount and I didn't have to get up.
0: Unsubscribe.
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6: 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Silverwater Burst Water Main repairs continue for Silverwater Road northbound near Beaconsfield Street, just passing the M4 motorway. That truck breakdown's finally being cleared from Bangor Bypass westbound and traffic is flowing very nicely. Looking slow for the M5 motorway westbound, the River Road towards Moorbank Avenue. Underpay still for the M4 outbound from Church Street towards Prospect Highway. Really stacked south over the Ryde Bridge. Delays coming down Hunters Hill 2 for Burns Bay Road inbound on the approach to the Gladesville Bridge. Cupra, Terramar, S&B now include the Leather and Sound Pack with attractive finance offers until the 30th of September. 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That's Sydney's latest traffic.
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0: All right, so let's go to Sue. Welcome to the show.
1: Christian, oh my God, I am so happy I got through. This has me written all over it for my husband.
0: Oh, brilliant. Tell us about your husband, Sue.
1: My husband's name is Rocco. It's coming up to our 29th anniversary of our wedding.
0: Congratulations.
1: For which he actually chose his favourite song for our bridal dance, which was our song. And he's also turning 60 this year. So I was like, oh my God, wow. This is me. We have to get this.
0: So much to write about in a feature that I'm called after the Elton John song, Your Song. This will be brilliant. So in a couple of weeks' time, you mark 29 years of being married.
1: Yes, in November, it's our 29th anniversary. October's his 60th. We've got our son's 21st is this weekend. We have so much going on. And I was like, this is me. He's a diehard footy fan. He's a diehard musician. One of his favourite things at the moment is to write speeches and put his own snippets of songs to them to relate back to the people. I'm always like, hun, we don't have time. He's like, no, I can do this. He can't do it very well.
0: That's such a sweet story. We already get the feel for this guy. Rocco sounds amazing.
1: Do you know what? Rocco is the best dad. He's a great bloke. He is so chilled and laid back, but would do anything for anyone. We met at the Bourbon and Beefsteak nightclub back in the day. I know. It's tragic, right? Our kids are
0: no,
1: like,
0: it's not. This is how, it's not tragic. This is how people used to meet in nightclubs.
1: I know. Our kids are like, please don't tell people that. Like, that's really seedy. we have four kids. It's just, yeah, he would absolutely love this.
0: Sue, you're going to be the first one.
1: Yes!
0: We have to do this.
1: God.
0: This is incredible.
1: What a,
0: well, just, and also just after almost 29 years of marriage, just to clearly hear how and love you both are as well. Yeah. It's incredible.
1: We are. He puts up with me, can I tell you? Our son's 21st. I'm like a crazy woman possessed this week, getting ready. And he's like, Take it easy, hon. I'm like, don't tell me to take it easy.
0: All right, Rocco's going to be the first one. Yeah, we're going to
1: do this one.
0: All right, Sue, we'll be in touch.
1: He's going to die.
0: Well, hopefully not. Hopefully he makes it to the 60th.
1: No, we can't afford to lose any listeners.
0: Sue, you're going to be the first one. Thank you so much for calling up as well.
1: Thank you.
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4: 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Burst water main repairs have continued across today for Silverwater. Silverwater Road northbound near Beaconsfield Street, just coming up past the M4 motorway. Now checking the M4 runtime outbound from Church Street towards Mulgoa Road. It's 24 minutes, still a bit of a slow stretch out towards Prospect Highway. But once you clear the M7, it's pretty good towards the foot of the Blue Mountains. M5 motorway remains under speed westbound towards Heathcote Road. Very heavy traffic for the Harbour Bridge and Tunnel. Want safer roads for all Aussies? 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

0: This is the Christian O'Connell Show, the bright side of the dial. Today on the Time Waster, seafood songs. Seafood songs. What are the fishermen and the fisher ladies and the fisher people listening to? Chub Tropicana.
1: Silver Floss.
0: Prawn to Rum by Bruce Springsteen.
1: Oh, yeah. Gold.
0: Another one bites the crustacean.
1: Gold.
0: Return of the mackerel.
1: Silver.
0: I want to hold your clam chowder.
1: Silver Floss.
0: Excuse me. And Shakira loves her local chippy.
1: Yeah.
0: And when she's there, while she's waiting for them to be done and get an extra salt and vinegar, these chips don't lie.
1: Yep.
0: Hey, come on, man. I wasn't there yet. Doesn't matter. I'm taking the long way round to the punchline. Chips don't lie. All right, what have you got, Rhea? Your seafood songs.
1: Roy Orbison's a picky eater.
0: Yeah?
1: He's eating only the abalone.
0: Oh, okay. Silver.
1: Outkast are in Barcelona.
0: Yeah?
1: They're ordering... Paella.
0: Yeah, that's good. Gold.
1: I'm morning.
0: Again, these are all gold. You love your seafood.
1: And the Black Eyed Peas are ordering as well. They're saying, pump it chowder. Pump it chowder.
0: They're not, actually.
1: No. That's lovely.
0: No. That's the extender for you. Bronze. All right, what have you got then? Seafood songs. Hey, Sandy Crab.
1: Bronze.
0: Madonna would like a sturgeon.
1: Silver.
0: Lobster's Paradise.
1: Silver Plus.
0: We Didn't Start the Fryer.
1: Gold.
0: Hakuna Matata.
1: Gold Plus. Wow.
0: That's very good, isn't it? Wow. Kelly Thompson, well done. Christian, Not These Days by Powderfinger, but These Craze by Chowderfinger. It's a doubler.
1: Gold.
0: Well done, Tim Prowse. You Oyster Know, Alanis Morissette.
1: Oh, very good, Gold Plus.
0: Christopher Davis, well done for You Oyster Know. Flake on Me.
1: Silver.
0: Prawn to Be Alive.
1: Silver Plus.
0: Sitting on the Dock of Moreton Bay Bugs.
1: Gold.
0: I'm happy with that, Brent. I Don't Like Barramundis. Boomtown Rats.
1: Nah, silver.
0: Clam, I Wish I Was Your Lover.
1: Silver.
0: Prawn This Way, Lady Gaga.
1: Silver.
0: Cod Is a DJ.
1: Silver.
0: Oh, faithless efforts. Well done, Nathan. Clam on Eileen.
1: Gold.
0: Instead of Gang and Tar, Plankton Style.
1: That is very...
0: Is that the winner?
1: That's
0: your winner. Leah, you are the winner today. Instead of Gangnam Style, Plankton Style. That's the Christian O'Connell Show for today. 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
25: Good evening, I'm Chandra Llewellyn. A man's been arrested and another man is in hospital in a serious condition after a stabbing in Sydney's West. Superintendent Brendan Gorman says the accused was arrested swiftly in Laylaw Park this morning.
26: Police, we're lucky at this stage. We have a number of resources available to us with the Public Order and Riot Squad. We're patrolling in the area and police responded very quickly to the incident.
25: A woman has died after she was struck by a car in Sydney's northwest earlier this week. Emergency services were called to the ponds after the 70-year-old woman was hit by a vehicle on Monday. She later died in hospital. The New South Wales government is introducing sweeping new laws to strengthen the fight against organised crime. Premier Chris Minns says criminals are using sophisticated technology to carry out their attacks.
27: These well-funded, experienced crime-fighting agencies are ready to take you on and they'll have new laws that they can use to smash up your networks.
25: School students across the country are expected to walk out of the classroom next week as part of a nationwide protest involving Pauline Hanson and One Nation. The radical students group High School Anti-Capitalist is staging demonstrations next Thursday. And Gina Reinhart's been given an apology by the ABC. The public broadcaster's boss, Hugh Mark, says an episode of its show, Race Around the World, fell short of community expectations. But the ABC's independent ombudsman found the episode did not breach editorial policies.
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25: Updating sport, the Titans and Cowboys kick off round 23 of the NRL tonight. Both sides will be looking to bounce back from disappointing losses last week, particularly North Queensland, who was slaughtered 82-12 by the Roosters. Coach Todd Payton admits it has been a tough week.
0: There was absolute disappointment, a bit of embarrassment and shame, but so there should be. Everything that comes our way from a commentary point of view was well deserved. You know, we've addressed it and now we're moving forward.
25: And in tennis, Alexei Popperin has claimed a 6-4, 6-3 victory over Rafael Kolignin in the second round of the Montreal Masters. Daria Katsikina went down to second seed Elena Rybakina in the women's draw.
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25: Staying mostly clear in the city, down to 6 degrees tonight, sunny tomorrow 18, further ahead nice and sunny Saturday 19, and life feels better with gold. 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
1: 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We're at 4 Alison Clares at the moment. 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Hang on a minute. You're not really Alison Clare.
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0: What are you up to?
1: I've got to write a promo for your tilt at the Bert Newton Best Presenter of this year's Logies. 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
0: I shouldn't have to come up with the ideas.
1: Yeah, why would you have ideas? Well, you're not good at promo writing.
0: Excuse me, I do have a large body of work to draw on.
1: Actually, that's a good idea. Large body.
0: Is that all you've written down, is large body?
1: Amanda Keller.
0: Large body. 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
1: 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Do it. She's got a great body.
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0: Christian O'Connell show. Yesterday, this time yesterday on the show, we were doing our weekly Wednesday feature we did with you guys called What Are the Odds? This is where we look for your stories of coincidence and chance. Last week on that feature, we had this call.
1: My mother-in-law only had boys, but always wanted a girl. And if she had a girl, she was going to call her Alison Clare. My husband and I got married, and I am Alison Clare.
0: All right, so it's an interesting story. We loved it last week, and when we were setting it up yesterday, saying it's time for your stories of coincidence and chance, we replayed it. This lady hears it, calls in.
2: What are the odds? So I got into the car this morning. Your show came on. There was an Alison Clare talking about her mother-in-law who wanted to name a daughter Alison Clare. And guess what my name is?
0: Yeah, Alison Clare. And then it didn't stop there. Who are you?
3: Alison Clare. I only turned it on and heard the last caller. I didn't hear the original one. So when you kept repeating the name Alison Clare, I was like, what's going on? This is so bizarre.
0: And then guess what?
4: I'm Alison Clare as well, actually. I was actually listening to the other two Alison Clares, but I heard it a couple of days ago on the radio as well, and I listen to you all the time. And I thought, oh, what's the coincidence with that?
0: I don't know if you're counting. We're up to four listeners called Alison Clare. Are there any more? Will we get another one by nine or by the end of the week? Anyway, we made this remix.
2: What are the odds? So I got into the car this morning, and guess what my name is?
3: I only turned it on and heard the last caller. What's going on? This is so bizarre.
1: My mother-in-law only had boys, always wanted a girl, and if she had a girl, she was going to call her out.
4: And I listen to you all the time. What's the coincidence with that?
2: Guess what my name is?
4: Alison Clare.
0: My favourite was the email we had towards the end of yesterday's show, who someone whose solicitors are called Alison and Claire.
5: Yes.
0: All legal firms are always so and so and so and so and so and so, aren't they? They're always double or like a band of them.
5: And we have to be very clear about the name because I've noticed you're also getting some emails.
0: Ellison.
5: And Ellie.
0: No, we have to be very strong on this. It's Alison Clare. If you're another one, please contact the show ASAP. We need to speak to you. And that number 135522. All right, big thing happening next Tuesday in this country. The Australian Census is back. I mean, it is odd how they're asking us questions when they've already got all the information.
5: Yeah, let's not pretend like you don't
0: know.
5: We
0: have no secrecy anymore. When people moan about sort of government intrusion and stuff like that, we share, overshare everything.
5: Just ask
0: Facebook. There's no secrets. Yeah. Our apps have everything. They know what we're looking at.
5: Where we are,
0: what we're buying, what you're thinking about buying. They know everything. This questionnaire we're doing next week is pointless.
5: That's a great point.
0: But anyway, we all will be doing it. A lot of you already done it as well. However, the morning of the census, I'm going to be doing our own alternative census on the show. I'm going to ask seven questions, and we're going to compile them together. So it is your chance to put your question to the nation, and we're all going to answer at the same time. One new question every half an hour. Then the day after, next Wednesday, we'll go through the answers a lot quicker than the actual census. I think it's a year later.
5: It takes to process it.
0: Apparently.
5: You're kidding.
0: It's a year. We'll knock it off in a short 24 Easy. Hours. All right. Some of the ones we've had so far. Genuinely, this is the most popular one from you guys. Toilet paper over or under? This is a great question. What did you last cheat on? Now, I'm not looking for answers about partners or anything horrible about that. But other stuff. What did you last cheat on? What's the weirdest thing in your freezer? What is the best shapes flavor? I've already told you. Chicken crimpy.
5: Oh,
0: what was your favourite age? I also want to put in, are you Alison Clare? Did you meet in a nightclub? And are you still together? Also, what was the name of the nightclub as well?
5: I would love that one.
0: Some stranger ones we've had. I don't want to be asking the country, do you scrunch or fold toilet paper? I don't want to be asking them, who owned a Victor lawnmower? Or do you put milk in first when you're making a hot beverage? However, I've got another question I'm thinking about.
5: Give it to me.
0: What did you send away for when you were a kid? Do you remember you'd have to wait weeks to get it back? For me, it was X-ray specs.
5: Sorry, I actually don't know what you mean.
0: No, you wouldn't because you're a lot younger than Patsy and I. So years ago, children were easily encouraged to send money away for stuff. It was always a huge letdown. And it was almost like, become a spy, be like James Bond, hear conversations from up to 100 metres away. This crappy something came from China. You put it in this, probably so they could spy on us 20 years ago. And you heard nothing.
5: Right, so you posted money to them and they would send you some sort of...
0: They would send you tap. Before there was Temu, we had this.
6: Like
0: I remember sending off, I think, about $12 of my pocket money from my paper round for x-ray specs. I genuinely believed at 8 that I'd be able to see through people.
5: That's a good deal for $12.
0: I know, it was just look, plastic crappy glasses. What did you send away for as a kid? Producer Caitlin, you've got a possible question as well.
7: I have two. Okay, the first one. Do you face the shower or face away from the shower when showering?
5: Mm. Who faces... I face away from the shower. Mm, so I don't face towards the wall.
0: Mm. I face towards the wall.
5: That's crazy.
0: No, it's not.
5: That's crazy.
0: No, only in movies and rom-coms is anyone ever facing away. It's only when they've had a breakup, they slump down, they just cry, sat on the shower floor.
5: So you stare at a wall in the shower.
0: Yeah,
5: that's
0: the
5: grimmest thing I've
0: heard. No, no, no. It's like you're in a prison, you know? I like it. It's
5: why
0: like
5: that. Why are you trying to pretend you're in a prison
0: because
5: shower?
0: Because that's how I like it. And I know hands are all like this, you know? Like the water's coming down to me. I'm cleansing. I'm cleansing so much regret and remorse every morning before the show.
5: That's insane. I'd love
0: that's
5: to
0: the right
5: know.
0: Way. You face the wall.
5: What are you
0: and also, at what? What are you looking out into?
5: You're getting blasted in the face.
0: Good,
5: you're copping it right
0: that's
5: in the
0: right.
5: face.
0: Blast me. Wake me up.
6: Crazy.
0: It's like a caffeine. It's like caffeine for my body, my skin.
5: I didn't know anyone in the world did that.
0: Patsy, which way are you facing the wall?
6: I face out.
5: Thank you.
0: Really?
6: Yeah.
5: Of course, it's a much more pleasant
0: experience. We've got to ask the nation this. All right, so pictures of Caitlin. That's a great one. What's the other one you got?
7: Okay. What's your go-to entertainment while on the toilet?
0: No. Again,
6: why do you want to say phone?
0: I've got to say, what's this obsession with what they're up to? I don't know. Breakfast radio is very immature in this country. We don't need any more of that. People were like scrunching and folding, and now like, what do you do when you're in there? I don't want to think of our listeners squatting over a toilet.
7: So
0: it's unbecoming. So what is producer Tina doing, by the way?
7: Sorry, we've just our air comm's stuck on again, so we can't say anything. Otherwise, we'll go to air with it.
0: Okay, we are being observed right now by a media reporter. Can you make out that he knows? Just pretend nothing works here so we can write this up so the company becomes so embarrassed they give us a new studio. James Manning, can you say that I broadcast in a hovel?
5: It's not entirely untrue.
0: It is. It's a hovel.
5: It is.
0: There are community radio stations that have better gear than us.
6: Yeah, there are.
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12: Josie and Amanda.
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15: Such a scam.
16: I'm not a scam.
17: Sense the chemistry between them, but how much of that is real?
18: Mind your own business and shut your pie hole.
14: I wish you well with your show.
19: I'm not happy with my shaving situations. For years, I used the electric razor. I liked the electric razor. It was good. Then one day it broke, and I had to use my wife's razor.
20: Leg razor.
19: Well, yeah, whatever she shaves, I don't know.
20: Peeling paint.
19: I was using it. I thought, actually, this is a close shave. It's not too bad. And then I was talking, to Gem Y Rye about this, and he says every day he shaves in the shower, and this was some time ago.
12: Yeah, well, I think you're in the shower already.
19: Yeah.
12: Your you know, the water is like a natural lubricant.
19: Yep.
12: So you can kind of use, go for it.
20: And you still use shaving cream, don't you?
12: Well, if you're in the shower, you kind of, yeah.
20: You don't have to.
19: I don't know. I don't know how hardcore you are, but yeah, I do get the...
20: So you're taking shaving advice from Ryan, who's only been shaving for about 2 years.
19: No. Well, I've been in the electric razor for so long, but lately I don't know what's happened. I keep getting this. See around here?
20: I've been watching you play that's with the side of your mouth. What's it doing?
19: I just can't get that part.
20: Explain around what the side you're of doing. My mouth. This is radio.
19: Yes. What's this part of my mouth called?
20: The side of your mouth.
19: What?
20: Is there hair on it?
19: Yeah, it's like it's a stiff bristle. And then I've heard as you get older, that's why old blokes grow beards.
20: Why?
19: Because they're too hard to shave and they're just done with it. That's what happens.
20: Why won't those be? You can't get a close shave
19: know,
20: on
19: I'm
20: them.
19: I'm in there. I'm like, you know, I just can't. I can't get it. And all those ads, you see, you know, this blade takes the...
20: Yeah, but you see men who are 35 doing those ads.
19: The bristle and all that sort of stuff. But you see, look at Ryan's face.
20: His clean face now.
12: Mm. Yeah. I can't really grow much of a beard, though, to be honest.
19: No, that's true. Yeah. I'm just saying that.
20: What? Have you ever had a cutthroat situation? Is that what it's called?
19: A cutthroat razor?
20: Where they use the strap and then they steam you up. No, but it's a very nice experience. You can go into the city and have that done.
19: This is you.
20: And my knuckles. Well, coming up next, AA Chattery, a very interesting chat this week. I'll tell you more about it next.
19: Amanda's podcast drops today.

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0: Hello there. It's Jonesy Demander driving you home. When there are big issues to discuss, we could go down to the Jonesy Demander Arms, but no, this is more of a whip poll. A whip poll is a snapshot of what Australia thinks about any given subject.
1: And the subject we're talking about today is wearing your jeans when you're relaxing at home. A lot of people come in from work, or if they've been out, have to take their jeans off and put on their leisure wear, something more comfy. Others stay in that all day long, which the people who put on their comfies go, what the hell?
0: Yeah, when you put your comfies on. I do think if you had a shower or a bath or something like that, I wouldn't be putting jeans on after that. But I will go from here to my modest home where my wife has got dinner waiting for me on the table, and I won't take my pants off until later.
1: Well, let's see what you think. Staying in your jeans at home. That's what the whip poll is.
0: Helen's in Connell's Point.
1: Over to you, Helen. What do you think?
2: I think you have to get into something comfy. So that's something that's got some stretch on the waist, is loose, and will move with you.
1: Good stretch around the waist and the crutchy bits. That's what's required when you get home, I think.
0: Guy is in Diva Hills.
1: What do you think, Guy? Are you going to keep your jeans on at home?
3: No. When I get home, I automatically change into my comfy clothes.
1: Yes.
0: And what are your comfy clothes, Guy?
3: Just some tracksuit pants, a hoodie and all that.
0: Mm-hmm. I put on tracksuit pants the other night, and my wife said, it looks like you're going into a home.
1: Oh. So is that why you don't do it more often?
0: No, because I was wearing my business shirt with tracksuit pants.
1: That would look like you were going into a home.
0: Thank you, Guy. Deb is in the Shire.
1: Hi, Deb. What about you? Jeans at home?
4: Definitely not. Straight home and into the jammies.
1: Yes. Even when we did breakfast radio, when I go home in the middle of the day, I was tempted, and often I did. I'd put on pyjamas in the middle of the day. And therefore, if someone came to the door, they just thought I was an old alcoholic.
0: Thank you.
1: Holding the bottle was also a giveaway.
0: Thank you, Deb. Kerry's with us.
1: Hello, Kerry. What do you think about wearing jeans at home?
5: As soon as I get home, the pyjamas go on. And on the weekend, I'll have a shower and change back into my pyjamas. And if I'm not going out, that's what I'll stay in.
1: Mm-hmm. I like that idea. You get up in the morning, take your pyjamas off, have a shower, get back into some pyjamas.
0: Are they flannelette pyjamas, Kerry?
5: They are flannelette. They're so comfortable.
1: Yeah.
5: And that's what you need.
0: Yeah. That's what you need.
1: Thank you, Kerry.
0: Louisa's in North Parramatta.
1: Louisa, jeans at home or not?
6: No, go home, get into your comfies, and if you're a fat bumbalada like me, you need to. You couldn't sit in jeans forever.
1: No, it's like when you see people on international flights wearing jeans, you go, how does that happen?
0: There's a lot of seams in jeans.
1: A lot of seams around the waist, around the crotchy bits, around the legs.
0: What about those people that you see get it straight into the Qantas pyjamas? I don't know about that.
1: Or even to they change the second the plane takes off.
0: Like I saw the pilot doing it.
1: This pillow.
0: Thank you, Louisa.
1: Little teddy bear.
0: John will wrap this up.
1: Hello, John. Jeans during the when you get home or not?
7: No, definitely not. Straighten the trackies and the flanny.
1: Yeah.
0: Trackies and flanny.
1: What happens in summer?
7: Shorts and a T-shirt.
0: Yeah.
7: But it's like a switch off. You get home, you take your work stuff off, and you don't think about work until the next day.
1: I agree. Yep. It's psychological. It's that there bit it of is. The that part of the day has finished.
0: Well, 99.9% of respondents have said they change it to something more comfortable.
1: Interesting.
0: I'm the only one that does it.
1: And Ryan.
0: Oh, and Ryan. Okay, so we're a 0.1%.
1: Yeah, I always thought so.
0: Betwixt the two.
1: Well, coming up next, I've been looking at this interesting stuff online about new ways for women that need to protect themselves about people stealing your stuff when you're out in the wild.
0: Ooh.
1: Ooh.
0: That's coming up.
8: Please, please, please.
9: When Christian, Higo, Jonesy and Amanda and Tony put together their five favorite things for you to do in Vegas for Gold's best week of your life.
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9: We hoped you'd like it.
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15: 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Cracks me up.
16: Maybe you should lay off the moonshine.
17: Jonesy's always knocking Amanda.
18: It's so easy.
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18: Brandon!
0: We were just talking about your don't get kidnapped list that you were talking about before.
16: Oh, don't have your stuff stolen. The new tropes aren't what we're used to. It's about things will happen that they want you to occupy your hands,
0: yep,
16: to deflect your attention, to be left exposed.
0: Another one for you. You're going to your car, you get in it, and you notice your windscreen wipers are up. And you instantly think, oh, my windscreen wipers are up. Someone's having a laugh. You get out of your car to put them back. In the meantime, Johnny Carthy jumps in, drives off with you on the bonnet.
16: You'd think the name would be a giveaway.
0: Johnny Carthy. I'm just saying, beware of this stuff.
16: This is what I was trying to say before, and you said as if. Who are those people? As if, as if.
0: Don't blame as if. You drive home with your windscreen wipers up anyway. You wouldn't even notice.
16: I'd be inside my own garage and think, who did that?
0: Who did that? A lot of people are talking about those Kmart camera glasses, the new camera glasses.
16: Yeah.
0: Now they're under $100.
16: We're going to put them to the pub test. They have sold out, but what does it mean in the world of consent?
0: And also trouble at the Tour de France for the ladies in the aerodynamics department. We'll talk about that.
16: No.

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1: Did you know your intestines could be full of pinworms and threadworms right now, and you might not even know it? The only sign may be a maddening, itchy bottom at night. 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
0: Higher and higher, 10 questions, 60 seconds on the clock. You could pass if you don't know an answer. We'll come back to that question if time permits. You get all the questions right, $1,000.
5: You can make it $2,000 by answering a bonus question, but it is double or nothing.
0: Looky here, it's Kylie and Carolyn Springs.
5: Hi, Kylie.
6: Hello, how are you?
5: Very well, you sound stunned that it's you.
6: Oh my God, I am stunned actually. I'm very excited.
0: Well, it's you, Pikachu.
5: It is you, and let's hope that the gods are on your side today. We've got 10 questions, we've got 60 seconds. Say pass if you're not sure because we might have time to come back, okay?
6: Okay,
5: Kylie, good luck. Here we go. Question number one. How many corners are on a triangle?
6: Three.
5: Question two. Green and gold are the sporting colours of which country?
6: Australia.
5: Question three. In which sport would you perform a slam dunk?
6: Basketball.
5: Question four. What fruit has varieties called Pink Lady and Granny Smith?
6: Apples.
5: Question five. Which vitamin is produced when skin is exposed to sunlight?
6: C.
0: Oh,
5: vitamin D. I thought you were going to do it. Oh, it's vitamin D.
6: Oh, it is too. I knew it. As soon as I said C, I knew it was D.
5: Oh,
0: damn it.
5: Flops.
0: Kylie.
5: Kylie, you were powering through there.
6: Oh, my goodness.
5: Kylie, thank you for playing.
6: Oh, thank you so much.
0: Good on you, Kylie. Thank you.
5: We'll play again tomorrow.
0: JonesyandAmanda.com.au if you would like to register.
5: In the meantime, we'll go back to the Jonesy and Amanda Arms, the Kmart camera glasses. Mm-hmm. Do they pass the pub test?
0: That's next.
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7: Good morning, I'm James Royce. Pauline Hanson reportedly used party money to pay for rooms at a luxury London hotel that sat empty while she travelled to Italy with Gina Reinhart. That's according to the Nine papers, who claim to have spoken to an insider with knowledge of her travel arrangements, although that insider insists the One Nation leader didn't use taxpayer funds to pay for the trip, nor money from its Fire the Liar fundraising campaign. A teenager is fighting for life after being shot in Sydney's west. First responders were called to Greenacre around 9 o'clock last night, where they found the victim with gunshot wounds to his chest. He's now recovering in hospital, while detectives and officers from the Public Order and Riot Squad have spent the night at the scene of the shooting. Serious questions are being raised about the conduct of police in Gippsland east of Melbourne, with The Age reporting a number of civil claims have been lodged alleging excessive force by officers. They include the use of tasers and capsicum spray, and follow the assault conviction of an officer who tasered a man 9 times in less than a minute while on duty. And there are calls for better protections for our aged care workers this morning. It comes as stats show they're being assaulted on the job more than 6 times the rate of some other occupations. Celia Antonovsky from the Australian Institute of Health and Safety says they deserve so much better.
8: Far too many are being injured, assaulted, or even experiencing significant psychological strain while at work.
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7: Starting with NRL, and the Cowboys have bounced back from last week's 70-point drubbing by the Chooks, beating the Titans by 30 points to 8 on the Gold Coast. The result keeps North Queensland's finals hopes alive, and coach Todd Payton says he's proud of their response.
9: Yeah, last week was difficult. First 12-15 hours after the game was really tough, but we had to get past it, and yeah, we did that.
7: Over to AFL, and North Melbourne's kept its wildcard hopes alive with an upset 23-point win over the Bulldogs. Coach Al Clarkson says he's wrapped his ruse, could handle the pressure under the Thursday night lights.
10: Especially because it was a big stage, you know, it's not like we're able to, you know, finally win one of these games and we're, you know, playing off Broadway, you know, Thursday night, you know, big incentive for the Dogs to win to secure their finals berth, and still a lot on the line for us.
7: And Geelong's torn up a secret deal that forced one of its concussion-prone players to take on the legal risk of any further head knocks he suffered while playing for the Cats.
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7: Sunny across Sydney today, tops of 19, same for tomorrow, highs of 19 to 20. Showers increasing Sunday, 19 to 21, they'll ease Monday, 17 to 18. Trade this morning's brake lights for the bright lights of Vegas. Ditch the commute for Gold 101.7's best week of your life in Vegas. 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
13: Good morning, I'm James Royce. A gunman is on the run after a teenager was shot in the chest in Sydney's West. He's now fighting for life in hospital after being found critically injured by first responders in Greenacre last night. Victoria's anti-corruption watchdog is facing questions over its handling of police misconduct complaints after it emerged it's only investigated a handful of claims. It follows a string of civil cases involving people who allege they had excessive force used on them by police in Gippsland east of Melbourne, while an officer's already been convicted of assault over his use of a taser during an arrest. Pauline Hanson is facing questions over who paid for parts of her recent trip to the UK, with reports she used party funds to pay for a luxury London hotel before flying to Italy with Gina Rinehart. The Nine papers are basing this on intel from who they say is a party insider, although the source insists she didn't use taxpayer money or dip into the cash raised by the party's Fire the Liar campaign. And it turns out that sugar might be the key to a big brain. Well, sort of. Aussie researchers have found natural sugars like those found in fruit and honey have helped to power the growth and evolution of our human brains over thousands of years. But the University of Sydney's Professor Jenny Brand-Miller says we're not talking about processed sugars.
14: A drizzle of honey, because these sugars encourage the consumption of a healthy diet.
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13: Starting with AFL, and North Melbourne has kept its wildcard hopes alive with its first win over the Western Bulldogs since 2019. The 23-point result also puts a dent in the Doggies' campaign, who lost to the Dockers in the West last week. But coach Luke Beveridge says the travel factor isn't an excuse.
15: Yeah, it was a Perth game. We came back 6 days. They were 5 days out from Launceston, so cry me a river. There's no excuses. And, you know, we ran the game out okay. It's just that they were the better team on the night.
13: Tonight, Brisbane host the Hawks at the Gabba. Over to NRL, and Josh Hanno can't put a finger on what's gone wrong with his Titans after last night's 30-8 loss against the Cowboys. The Gold Coast coach admitting his side is out of sorts.
16: The last fortnight's probably been, you know, sort of uncharacteristic from this group this year. Like, we've just missed the starts. No excuse here. Like, it's the third game in a 11 days, and it just looks physically like we're spent.
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13: Sunny across Sydney today, tops of 19, same for tomorrow, highs of 19 to 20. Showers increasing Sunday, 19 to 21, they'll ease Monday, 17 to 18. Trade this morning's brake lights for the bright lights of Vegas. Ditch the commute for Gold 101.7's best week of your life in Vegas. 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
1: 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At Casula, there's been a truck and car crash on Camden Valley Way. It's westbound at Beach Road. There are two of the four lanes closed there on Camden Valley Way. Also at Park Lee this morning, be aware there's traffic lights flashing at the corner of Stanhope Park.

0: Doing our normal, what are the odds? We start to hear from a lot of people called Alison Clare. We're at four Alison Clares at the moment. Can we get to five? Hang on a minute. You're not really Alison Clare.
1: I'm Alison Clare.
0: Get in. We have number five.
1: My son got home from uni. I said, this really weird story on the radio, told him. And then this morning, I'm listening again. I go, what is going on?
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11: 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At Casula, emergency crews are just clearing an earlier truck and car crash on Camden Valley Way. It was near Beach Road. Lanes are just reopening to traffic in both directions. A busy run on the M4 motorway already eastbound through Eastern Creek. The run along the M5 is looking good this morning. Heading off the Hume motorway at Preston and all the way to the main tunnel at Kingsgrove, you're looking at a 17-minute trip. Make family memories you'll never forget. 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That's Sydney's latest traffic.
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13: Morning, I'm Petrina Jones. A teenager is critical in hospital after being shot in Sydney's southwest. First responders were called to Mimosa Road at Greenacre around nine last night. They found the victim slumped in the front seat of a car with a gunshot wound to his chest. Caught today for a man accused of a stabbing outside a shopping centre in Sydney's west. It's alleged the 38-year-old attacked a 53-year-old man on Commercial Road at Layla Park yesterday morning before fleeing the scene. He was arrested by Blacktown police at a nearby unit. Shock figures are shining a light on the dangers our aged care workers are facing, with data showing they're being assaulted on the job at more than six times the rate of other professions. Celia Antonovsky from the Australian Institute of Health and Safety says we owe them better.
14: As we celebrate their contribution, we must also commit to creating workplaces that protect their health and safety.
13: A new 33-hectare mini-city has finally been rezoned in Sydney's west. The Parramatta North Precinct will see as many as 2,000 new homes in towers up to 23 stories tall. Canberra has asked the Privacy Commissioner to look into those so-called smart glasses amid concerns they may be used to secretly record people. And it seems sardines are in short supply right across the country, with some Coles, Woolies and Aldi customers complaining they've completely sold out. That's all your latest news. Coming up next, we'll take a look at Gold Sport.
0: 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It's sport done differently.
13: The Cowboys have returned to the winners list in the NRL and put last week's record loss to the Chooks behind them, downing the Titans on the Gold Coast last night. North Queensland running out 22-point winners to jump to seventh on the table. Coach Todd Payton says it was the perfect way to respond.
10: Yeah, last week was difficult. First 12, 15 hours after the game was really tough. But we had to get past it, and on the whole, a good response for the club, and really proud of their efforts and the fact that we just held our nerve.
13: It's now back-to-back losses for the Gold Coast, who are third last on the table. Coach Josh Hannay admits his side is struggling.
15: Yeah, I just feel like at the moment, as I say, I feel like we're a little bit out of sorts with our footy and the physicality of the game.
13: Tonight, round 23 continues with the Panthers taking on the Warriors across the ditch and the Roosters and Bulldogs going head-to-head. And in the AFL last night, the Kangaroos down the Bulldogs by 23 points. The Swans host the Power at the SCG tomorrow, and the Giants take on the Suns in Canberra on Sunday. And that's Gold Sport.
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13: Sunny, tops of 19 degrees today and tomorrow. Then Sunday, showers in 21. Right now it's 8 degrees. And the Grand Canyon's cooling with Gold 101.7's best week of your life. 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

0: Good morning, it's the Christian O'Connell Show on Gold. It's Friday morning, we're going around the team with our Friday recommendations. We call it Double Thumbs Up. Patty, what's it for you this week?
1: A great series, I Will Find You, with Sam Worthington on Netflix.
0: Oh, so good. It's one of the best shows of the year.
1: Love this.
0: It's relentless, isn't it?
1: Based on Harlan Coben's book, his executive director as well. I really like this, and I won't tell you what the plot is about because it'll give it away, but it's...
0: probably the title will probably let you know, I Will Find You.
1: Yeah, I know, it's kind of...
2: Am I looking for something?
1: But he's really intense in this. I wasn't, to be honest, not that much of a fan of Sam Worthington until I saw this, and I thought, no, he's brilliant in this.
0: He carries the whole thing.
1: Yeah.
0: The actress that also plays his sister-in-law is fantastic in it as well.
1: Right.
0: She's brilliant.
1: Yeah. I loved it. And the backstories and how it's all unpeeled. It's great. I hadn't read the book before, so it was new to me. The other thing, we are rediscovering Supernatural with our 15-year-old on Stan. She loves that genre and she's right into it. And there was nothing better than Sunday. We were having a lazy day and we thought maybe we'll watch some after breakfast. So we called out, hey, do you want to come and watch some Supernatural? And she was there in a flash. And there is nothing better.
0: Oh my God. Especially when you've got like a couple of seasons.
1: Yeah.
0: That's what I mean. The girls, I got them into probably a way too young age of Grey's Anatomy.
1: Yeah.
0: 10 was too young and to a 10-year-old and 8-year-old. Mm. Both of them now have phobias about medicine and stuff like that. Oh. And that actually is on me. Oh. But 24 seasons later, we're still hanging out watching Grey's Anatomy. They're like, Dad, you actually did. I'm sorry. That is on me. Because everything goes wrong there.
1: Yes.
0: Every week, something must go wrong.
1: It's a disaster.
0: It's not healthy for an 8-year-old and 10-year-old. But I know what you mean about having those shows you watch with your kids.
1: Oh, it's just so nice.
0: People just so much fuss about you've got to go and camping with your kids. And that is important. But actually, that quality junk time, watching it, is the best.
1: Just sitting on the couch right next to her, being with her in the moment, off our phones.
0: Yeah.
1: It's fantastic.
0: I think you can say off your faces. I was like, wait, what?
1: But she's going camping with school.
0: And also after
1: time.
0: Breakfast for Pats means 5 in the afternoon. As he wakes up at 4 p.m. on a Saturday and Sunday.
1: A little nap. No, she's going on school camp in 4 weeks. So I said to her last night, maybe it might be an idea to just go a bit lighter on the Supernatural because we're doing like 3 episodes a night. She might get scared. Anyway, the next thing that I'm really excited, Peach and Kingston, well, it's kind of like a pudding. It's on social media everywhere. Mm. It's this dessert. And I've made one for Rios to taste and see.
2: Thank you.
1: So easy. All you do, get a packet. I use 2 of Kingston biscuits, line a cake tin or a baking dish, and then just smack on the top a whole can of peaches in syrup. That's all it is. Put it in the oven
0: and
1: for
0: it's ideal, I guess,
1: minutes.
0: You've got a really old relative because they love they love canned peaches, don't they?
1: It was so funny. When we opened the can, Chris and I were like, oh, my God, we can't remember the last time we had peaches. We were like 6 years
0: of
1: age.
0: It was always something your nan and grad gave you.
1: Yeah.
0: I've never seen it in my grandparents' home.
1: Yes.
0: Those tinned peaches
1: and
0: pineapple chunks and that tinned pear.
1: Anyway, here you go. I've seen it
2: everywhere on Instagram,
1: so
2: Patsy.
1: It is easy. And it caramelizes really beautifully.
2: Oh, thank you. Oh, look at this.
1: In the oven.
2: I feel like I'm on MasterChef. Okay.
1: It's
0: low level MasterChef, isn't it? Out of a can. This week is Can Week on MasterChef.
2: That is good.
0: Is that nice?
2: That is actually really good.
0: Patsy. Pretty small mouth we had there, mate.
2: No.
0: Don't be shy.
1: It's like
0: he had half a millimetre, did this. He went, oh, wow.
1: It is good.
0: Well,
1: it is
0: I won't have any more this year, but
2: I'll
0: freeze the rest.
1: It's like she says, turn the lights down low, put some Barry White on, and eat me.
0: What, for you and Rio?
1: So
0: okay, well.
1: No! It is so easy. It's dead easy and a great. Why do you not look convinced?
0: It's just, he literally had the time.
1: He's went, still eating.
0: He's doing more talking.
2: I'll take a big mouth.
1: Oh, no. Delish.
2: It's actually very nice.
1: It is.
0: Sure.
2: You might not like it.
0: All right, I'll come back and I'll go through yours and I'll share mine next here on Gold.
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5: 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At Kellyville, a car's broken down on Old Windsor Road. It's southbound, taking up the left turn lane onto Windsor Road. Cashula lanes have just reopened Camden Valley Way at Beach Road after an earlier incident. Starting to build quickly on the M4 motorway, citybound through Eastern Creek. Your travel time from Mulgoa Road to Church Street, currently sitting at 25 minutes. 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

0: Friday morning, it's the Christian O'Connell Show on Goal. We're doing double thumbs up where you share what you're into and what you're enjoying at the moment. What would you recommend? Text me your recommendations for double thumbs up, 0475 03 1043. Bizarrely, one of mine is actually Harlan Coben, a series of his books. He's written lots of books and he's done this big mega deal with Netflix. He's a genius thriller writer. But he's just done a deal now. He wrote a series of books a couple of years ago about a sports agent who is also kind of a detective. They're a great series of books. The Myron Bolitar series. There's like six or seven of them. Brilliant books. I love them. You'll read them in a day or two. Really addictive. And I actually messaged him 2 years ago. I interviewed him years ago when we sort of kept in touch. Say, you've got to do the Myron series. This has been announced. They're doing it. He's bringing it to Netflix.
1: Oh, you should get a cut for that.
0: Wow. I don't think it was hard for him to work out these books that Netflix keep buying. Have I got any more of them? But anyway, the books are really, really good. So if you're looking for a good series of books right now, Harlan Coben is the author, and it's the Myron Bolitar series. Really, really good. And then I'm going to tell you now about a TV show, and this won't be for all of you when you hear what's about. And I wasn't sure whether I was going to watch it, but I'm so glad I watched it. I've never seen a TV show like this. It's a dramatization of the bombing in 1988 of Pan Am 103. It's called The Bombing of Pan Am 103. And over 270 people lost their lives. I've never seen a dramatization that it's a very un-Netflix show. It's not showy. It's very methodical. It's made with real dignity. At times, it's more in the sort of quiet silences. It is, I've never seen a TV show like it. It is a dramatization, but I tell you what it left me feeling is it's more of a humanization about a horrific terrorist attack. It is incredible. Just the relentless pursuit of justice from just everyday Scottish police officers and also in America as well. It took the families over 12 years to see justice, and only one person was ever prosecuted for the attack. It's still a great source of upset for the families. But they made this show with the permission of the families. They made it in consultation with them, in collaboration with them. So it's a very, very, I've never seen a dramatization like it. It's incredible. And the way they ended it was a very respectful note, but also afterwards, as they start to show you the real pictures of the people that you just spent the last couple of episodes seeing actors play, that I found, I left the end of it thinking, I want to be more like those people who are so kind. There's one of my favourite bits of the story is there were these Scottish mums who became known as the Laundry Women. And throughout watching it, I kept pausing it a couple of times going, oh my God, I wonder if that's true or they just added that. And on the FBI's own website, they've got the story of these Scottish women who volunteered. There were so many pieces of evidence that they had to have. They couldn't return it to all the families. The scene that everything went over in Scotland was over 750 miles wide. It's one of the biggest crime scenes in the world. And there were literally hundreds of thousands of pieces of items that belonged to various passages, and they didn't just have enough time to return it to the families. And then these mums said, well, do you want us to clean the stuff up? We will send it back. We'll take charge of that. And they thought it would take a couple of weeks. It took them over a year, but they sent back all the items to the families. And just seeing those women, those small acts of kindness, it was incredibly, very, very moving TV show. It's an amazing show. I would say that's one of my shows of the year.
1: Wow.
0: It really, and it's not, it is really sad, but it's just so well done. It reminds you that there are more good people in the world doing great things as well, and that small acts of kindness really do make a difference in somebody's life. It's called The Bombing of Pan Am 103. It's a strange recommendation for me, but you're asking me really what I've really, what's moved me more this year and actually made me think about how can we be more kind in the world, you know, and not when someone asks you to do something, but more and more, a spirit of more generosity. That's what it made me feel at the end of it. Anyway, it's on Netflix. It's a fantastic show. Beautifully made. Those are our recommendations. You can share yours. 0475 031043. News coming up next.
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4: 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At Glebe, a truck has collided with a cyclist on Bridge Road, westbound at Wentworth Park Road. Lots of emergency crews on site. Kellyville, we have a breakdown on Old Windsor Road, southbound in the left turn lane onto Windsor Road. Slowing on the M4 motorway, eastbound past the Prospect Highway and again on the approach to Silverwater Road. Quite heavy now, coming off the Hume Motorway at Preston's onto the M5 toward Moorbank Avenue. 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That's Sydney's latest traffic.
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5: Morning, I'm Petrina Jones. A gunman is on the run after a teenager was shot in the chest at Greenacre. He was found slumped in the front seat of a vehicle before being taken to hospital, where he's now fighting for life. Meantime, a man is in a serious condition after being stabbed in the inner west. He was found bleeding inside a unit in Marrickville early this morning. Cycling advocates are pleased with new legislation preventing high-powered bikes and scooters from being sold. They say new e-bike legislation will give new customers confidence that what they're purchasing is safe. The federal government has tasked the ACCC with developing a new national safety standard for e-bikes and other battery-powered devices. Pauline Hanson dipped into party funds to pay for a five-star hotel in London. That's according to an insider who's told the Herald the One Nation leader used party money to pay for luxury rooms, some of which were reportedly left vacant. The senator insists that no taxpayer money was used. And it turns out that sugar might be the key to a big brain. Aussie researchers have found natural sugars like those found in fruit and honey help to power the growth and evolution of the human brain over thousands of years. The University of Sydney's Professor Jenny Brand-Miller says that's no reason to reach for processed sugars.
6: Also see nothing wrong with a drizzle of honey on your yogurt, honey on your porridge, oats, because these sugars encourage a healthy diet.
1: 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It's sport done differently.
5: North Queensland has jumped to seventh on the NRL table after beating the Titans 30 points to 8 on the Gold Coast last night. Cowboys skipper Ruben Cotter very happy to return to the winners list after last week's record loss to the Roosters. He's also impressed with how his side's performing without their star players Tom Dearden and Reid Marnie.
7: You need the guys to get the job done when your big players are out. Been a test, but yeah, we're in decent shape and we've had to work hard for them.
5: The Titans are now third last on the ladder, but coach Josh Hannay says he's still confident in his side. And while it's not the result they wanted, better times are on the horizon.
8: We're confident in the group we've got here. They're a young group. We're building around this group. Nights like tonight and last week don't sway my belief in that.
5: Tonight, round 23 continues with a blockbuster in New Zealand between the Warriors and Panthers, while after that the Bulldogs and Roosters go head-to-head. And Matilda star Katrina Gorry has announced she's taking a break from soccer, a year out from the Women's World Cup in Brazil.
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5: Sunny, tops of 19 degrees today and tomorrow. Then Sunday, showers and 21. Right now, it's 8 degrees. And the Grand Canyon's calling with Gold 101.7's best week of your life. 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

0: do it in some form. I'm just hoping, like, I'm happy to walk it, if that makes sense. There'll be no PBs this weekend. I'm just happy. Oh, my God, there's so many people here.
1: I get the feeling you were going for one last night. Your PBs of how many red wines you had on a Thursday night.
0: Hey, for everyone who's visiting, I know there's people flying up from Melbourne and across Australia this morning into Sydney. Weather for Sunday, 85% showers. We're heading for a top of 17 degrees. But now that's going to be okay, so make sure you rug up on the way into the city to surf in the city. There's going to be road closures all across the city as well. So I don't know if you guys wanted the weather or traffic updates, but there you go anyway.
1: The one thing I do love as well is the sponsors of City to Surf. I've just seen our Voltaren. That is genius. I think that's one of the greatest sponsorships ever. That is spot on.
0: There is so many sponsors. And to be honest, by the time we're done here this morning, you're going to think Christian O'Connell is the major sponsor of the City to Surf of 2026, I guarantee. Hey, ma'am, here, haven't been sicker. No, don't worry about it. All good.
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3: 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At Kellyville, a breakdown on Old Windsor Road, southbound approaching Windsor Road. At Glebe, may still be some emergency crews on site after an earlier crash on Bridge Road and Wentworth Park Road. Built up now at Strathfield, Centenary Drive, northbound from the Hume Highway through to Arthur's Street. Already busy coming out of the Roselle Interchange, building on approach to the Anzac Bridge. Building, but a good run along the M5 this morning. Travel time from the Hume motorway to the main tunnel, you're looking at 23 minutes. 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That's Sydney's latest traffic.
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15: 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Then take it from lips to lashes with new Brownie Pie Mega Lift Mascara. Rimmel London, now half price at Big W. At Balcombe Hills, there's been a four-car crash on Windsor Road at southbound just past the M2 motorway. Really busy in the area. Plus, it's slowing eastbound on the M7 motorway approaching the M2 as a result. At Yagoona, there's been a crash on the Hume Highway, corner Rose Street. Wetherill Park, a reported breakdown on Victoria Street is eastbound just near Lily Street, and a slow run now onto the Anzac Bridge from the City West Link. 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That's Sydney's latest traffic.
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18: Morning, I'm Petrina Jones. It's been a night of violence across Sydney with a manhunt underway after a teenager was shot at Greenacre. He was found slumped in a car last night and is now fighting for life. It comes as a man recovers in hospital after being stabbed in a Marrickville unit this morning, while a man is due in court today accused of stabbing his neighbour in a dispute at Layla Park. These residents telling Nine there was a big commotion.
19: You saw the cop cars turn up before. What's going on?
20: Then I saw the helicopters hovering around my house.
18: The father of a Central Coast mother who was murdered in the US has issued a fresh appeal for the custody of her two kids. 33-year-old Megan Bowler was allegedly stabbed at her Florida home in April and her American husband Jesse is before the courts. Tony Bowler and his family have set up a fundraiser that so far attracted almost $50,000 in donations. Pauline Hanson is facing questions over who paid for parts of her recent trip to the UK. A One Nation insider has told the Herald she used party funds to pay for a luxury London hotel before flying to Italy with Gina Reinhart, although the source insists Hanson didn't use taxpayer money or dip into cash raised by the party's Fire the Liar campaign. And the Attorney General has asked the privacy watchdog to investigate the so-called smart glasses that are making headlines after selling out at Kmart. Michelle Rowland is worried they may be used to record people without their knowledge. Gold Sport is next.
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18: The Cowboys have returned to the winners' list in the NRL and put last week's record loss to the Chooks behind them, downing the Titans on the Gold Coast last night. North Queensland running out 22-point winners to jump to seventh on the table. Coach Todd Payton says it was the perfect way to respond.
0: Yeah, last week was difficult. First 12, 15 hours after the game was really tough. But we had to get past it, and on the whole, a good response for the club, and really proud of their efforts and the fact that we just held our nerve.
18: It's now back-to-back losses for the Gold Coast, who are third last on the table. Coach Josh Hannay admits his side is struggling.
21: Yeah, I just feel like at the moment, as I say, I feel like we're a little bit out of sorts with our footy and the physicality of the game.
18: Tonight, round 23 continues with the Panthers taking on the Warriors across the ditch and the Roosters and Bulldogs going head-to-head. And in the AFL last night, the Kangaroos down the Bulldogs by 23 points. The Swans host the Power at the SCG tomorrow, and the Giants take on the Suns in Canberra on Sunday. And that's Gold Sport.
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18: Sunny, tops of 19 degrees today and tomorrow. Then Sunday, showers in 21. Right now it's 8 degrees. And the Grand Canyon's cooling with Gold 101.7's best week of your life. 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
28: 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Welcome to the Christian O'Connell Show on Gold. It is 5 minutes past seven. Let's get into Knock Off Friday. The best question on a Friday anyone could ever ask you is, what time are you knocking off today? So what time are you knocking off today? And what are you looking forward to this weekend? What is the highlight for your weekend? Give me a call, 13 55 22. It's the Christian O'Connell Show on Gold. Good morning.

0: Good morning, it's the Christian O'Connell Show. Friday morning on guard for Chemist Warehouse. Hall & Oates, out of touch. Thank you very much for all your suggestions of what Patsy's daughter Audie could use as a makeshift pillow when she goes to school camp in 4 weeks' time. There's some good ones here, Patsy.
1: Oh, great.
0: John, Christian, she can just use the goon sack she smuggled in as a pillow. Patsy doesn't think Audie drinks. Come on, guys.
1: She's a good girl.
2: She can take one from Mama's cabinet.
1: Mama doesn't drink, guys.
0: Don't spare Rio. She don't. Good luck with that. She does not spare any of those. And there's one for each day of the year, isn't there? They've got their own room. You know, if people have the trophy room, Patsy's
1: like
0: got the goon bag room.
1: I thread them together.
0: Christian, why you can get the blow-up camping pillow. Go to the camping stores, not Kmart. What are you saying? Jennifer, Christian, we've just come back from America for my son's baseball. We gave the opposition teams an Australian gift bag, including chicken crimpy shits. They went down very well with the American kids, but they will eat anything. That's not really high praise. Christian's suggestion for camp, bring a small pillowcase, stuff it with some of her clothes.
2: Oh, that is smart.
1: Yeah, that's not a bad idea, actually. Yeah.
0: That's very good. Christian, I'm with you. I love chicken crimpies. Chicken crimpies and French onion dip for the win. Now, the other day when I was talking about my love of chicken crimpies, someone said, try it with corn relish dip. I didn't know corn relish was a dip. And so I went and got some the other night. It is disgusting.
1: Oh, no.
0: I don't know whether that person didn't like me. And I said to my wife, oh, well, listeners recommended this. So we were quite excited ducking into it. If you want to know what vomit would be like in dip form, that's corn.
2: I have never heard of corn relish dip
1: as
2: well.
1: A bit of roughage in your dip.
0: I don't know. What psycho? They should be profiling the people that buy it. Christian, chicken crimpy has been my favourite shape since I was a young lad in primary school. I'm now 65. I'm not allowed to buy them anymore as I will undo the entire box in one sitting. You know what? On Monday show, we've all got our versions of I'm not allowed to have that anymore.
2: Yes,
0: as we, you know, obviously have to look after ourselves a lot better than we used to when we were younger. I imagine that would be one of the busiest things we've ever done of the year. What are you not allowed to have anymore? So for Lloyd, it's the chicken crimpies. All right, let's do Knock Off Friday. All right, let's find out what the team's highlight is this weekend. Rio's trying to make out he's some sort of Bear Grylls this morning when he was laughing derisively at us trying to work out a makeshift camping pillow for Patsy. Bear Grylls, what are you up to this weekend? Living off the land? You rappelling down a cliff face?
2: In a way. I'm heading out into the wild to RuPaul's Drag Race Down Under versus the World, a live viewing of that.
0: Oh, that'd be great fun. What a great atmosphere there'd be at that.
2: It'll be awesome. It's sort of like, I was trying to think, how do I put
0: Bruce it? Bruce's not over for it. Is he hosting it?
2: No, it is Michelle Brazier? And Art Simone as well.
1: Oh, brilliant.
0: They would have a great night doing that. My kids knew about that. They'd be at that as well. They love those shows.
2: Yeah, they should come along. I was trying to think, how do I put it in like sports terms for people that aren't big drag race fans? It's sort of like, it's like
0: you
2: state
0: don't
2: of origin.
0: You have to explain everything in Australia in sports terms. But on Triple M. All right, Bo.
2: With the Australian drag.
0: You know, I'm just going to explain it for the lads, you know, about RuPaul's Drag Race.
2: Well, I don't think a lot of the lads listening will be that familiar, to be honest.
0: I reckon they will. You shouldn't make assumptions like that, Rio.
2: Okay, I won't explain it.
0: You know what
2: further.
0: That is? It's the gay version of mansplaining.
1: Yeah.
0: It's gay-splaining.
2: Yeah, that's what it was going to do.
0: I'm a powerful hetero man, and I love RuPaul, okay?
2: I'll say no more.
0: Patsy, what are you up to this weekend? There must be a red carpet somewhere.
1: There is a red carpet with my name on it. No, they've got the Neil Diamond tribute show, the Aussie
0: beautiful
1: premiere.
0: Noise.
1: Yes, happening. So I'm really looking forward to that. I mean, classic music, right? So I'm going to take a girlfriend.
0: Oh, my God, they're all the big songs. That'll be fantastic.
1: Sweet Caroline.
0: Okay, maybe don't ruin somebody else's night out. Tonight, you know that we moved, actually now about 7 or 8 months ago, towards the end of last year, we downsized, we moved.
2: Mm-hmm.
0: The neighbours are having a welcome to the street party for my wife and I tonight.
1: Oh, that's so
2: that
1: nice.
0: The whole street
2: really
0: is coming
2: nice.
0: Along. What a lovely thing to do.
2: Yeah, and so where is it? Is it on the street? Is it in someone's house?
0: I keep getting it wrong. My wife keeps going, it's not obviously a street party. It's winter at the moment. They're not going to be out on the streets. It's around at somebody's house.
2: That is so kind.
0: Mm. You know, it's really generous, isn't it? Yeah, I'm really looking forward to it. All right, let us know then. What is the highlight for you this weekend? You can text me 0475 031043. Ads next.
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4: 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Still some delays at Balcombe Hills. A four-car crash on Windsor Road southbound just past the M2 motorway, plus busy run eastbound on the M7 past the M2 as well. We have traffic building north and southbound through Chatswood and Roseville on the Pacific Highway. There's also a crash reported on the Hume Highway at Yagoona near Rose Street. On the M4 motorway, your travel time not too bad today. Eastbound from the M7 interchange to Homebush Bay Drive, it's 17 minutes. 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That's Sydney's latest traffic.
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0: Robbie Williams, let me entertain you. Friday morning, Christian O'Connell's show on Gold. People's playlist coming up. The other side of Patsy's news in a couple of moments. Where every Friday we let you pick the music from eight. We give you a theme. Right now we want to know, Friday knockoff, what is the highlight for you this weekend? Some of you have very exciting lives at the weekend. Julia Selwood Tweedy. What a name. Of course you're having a flying lesson tomorrow. A name like Julia Selwood hyphen Tweedy. Captain Selwood Tweedy here. This weekend, Christian is my... Patsy, you might know what this kind of style of dance is. What is drill dance?
1: Oh.
0: do you know that? Tradies?
2: Drill?
0: Makitas?
2: Drill's pretty, like it's a like intense kind of hip-hop. It's a British... It's like British rap, I believe.
0: Is it?
1: Oh.
0: Yeah. Drill dance?
1: I've heard of it.
0: Anyway, it's the state championships. Good luck your daughter. Then it's the Nationals if they win this weekend in 2 weeks' time. A lot of messages coming through about corn relish dip. And they're all urging me to try Chris's version, whoever Chris is.
1: Oh, yeah.
0: Is it your husband? Has he got a little side hustle?
1: No, Chris's dips are delish.
0: Oh, well, I've never tried
1: that. It's a brand. Yeah.
0: Ah, all right. I'm prepared to go back and try Chris's corn relish dip because there's so many text messages coming in about corn relish dip. all saying the same thing. You must try Chris's. Christian, my auntie used to make a famous corn relish dip. Although it tasted foul. I always used to wonder why it was so famous. Do you know what? It's a very sort of dad thing to do that, isn't it? My famous, and then you just sort of self-proclaimed, isn't it? Christian, knocking off at 2:30, highlight the weekend. This is from Keith. Keith's in his late 60s. Do you remember we heard about Keith a couple of weeks ago? He's had a fear of water since he was a kid. He's in his 60s and he's working to overcoming that. This weekend, it is Keith's fourth lesson.
2: Legend.
0: Christian, it's going good. Last week I learned to tread water in the deep pool, which was another massive achievement for me. Keith, you are our hero. Keep the updates. I love these. All right, let's take some calls now. We should have Steve on the line. Morning, Steve.
3: Good morning and happy Friday to all.
0: Good morning, Steve. And what are you up to this weekend? What's the highlight for you, mate?
3: The highlight for me, well, truth be told, it's my birthday tomorrow.
0: Hey, happy birthday for tomorrow.
3: Thank you very much. 61th. My friends have organised me a somewhat upmarket posh pub crawl in the local area. So we're starting at a little microbrewery, and then we're going off to another place for some lunch. There's a whiskey bar and a wine bar and a cocktail bar.
0: Oh, my
3: and,
0: word.
3: So
2: it'll be a rough Sunday.
0: Quite, rough next week.
3: It's quite fancy. In fact, it's so fancy, I'd like to think of it being fancy.
1: Might be a
0: All right,
1: messy.
0: Steve, have a good day. Enjoy your birthday tomorrow, mate. Enjoy the fancy pub crawl.
3: Thanks, mate. Good on you. Have a good
0: one. All right, we've got the latest news and sport coming up next. Then the People's Playlist.
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6: 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At Balcombe Hills, an earlier crash still causing some southbound delays along Windsor Road just past the M2 motorway. At Yagoona, a crash has been reported on the Hume Highway citybound at Rose Street. Some busy traffic now at Mascot on Airport Drive at the approach to the International Airport Terminal. No delays into the domestic. Building both ways over the Spit Bridge. Travel time along the M4 motorway looks good at this stage. From Eastern Creek to Homebush Bay Drive, just 19 minutes. There's so much to do at Sydney Zoo. 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That's Sydney's latest traffic.
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8: Morning, I'm Petrina Jones. A teenager is critical in hospital after being shot in Sydney's southwest. First responders were called to Mimosa Road at Greenacre around 9 last night. They found the victim slumped in the front seat of a car with a gunshot wound to his chest. Caught today for a man accused of a stabbing outside a shopping centre in Sydney's West. It's alleged the 38-year-old attacked a 53-year-old man on Commercial Road at Layla Park yesterday morning before fleeing the scene. He was arrested by Blacktown Police at a nearby unit. Shock figures are shining a light on the dangers our aged care workers are facing, with data showing they're being assaulted on the job at more than six times the rate of other professions. Celia Antonovsky from the Australian Institute of Health and Safety says we owe them better.
9: As we celebrate their contribution, we must also commit to creating workplaces that protect their health and safety.
8: A new 33-hectare mini-city has finally been rezoned in Sydney's West. The Parramatta North Precinct will see as many as 2,000 new homes in towers up to 23 stories tall. Canberra has asked the Privacy Commissioner to look into those so-called smart glasses amid concerns they may be used to secretly record people. And it seems sardines are in short supply right across the country, with some Coles, Woolies and Aldi customers complaining they've completely sold out. That's all your latest news. Coming up next, we'll take a look at Gold Sport.
7: 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It's sport done differently.
8: North Queensland has jumped to seventh on the NRL table after beating the Titans 30-8 on the Gold Coast last night. Cowboys coach Todd Payton very happy to return to the winners list after last week's record loss to the Roosters. He's also impressed with how his side's performing without their star players Tom Dearden and Reid Marnie.
10: You need the guys to get the job done when your big players are out. It's been a test, but yeah, we're in decent shape and we've had to work hard for it.
8: The Titans are now third last on the ladder, but coach Josh Hannay says he's still confident in his side. And while it's not the result they wanted, better times are on the horizon.
11: We're confident in the group we've got here. They're a young group. We're building around this group. Nights like tonight and last week don't sway my belief in that.
8: Tonight, round 23 continues with a blockbuster in New Zealand between the Warriors and Panthers, while after that the Bulldogs and Roosters go head-to-head. And Matilda star Katrina Gorry has announced she's taking a break from soccer, a year out from the Women's World Cup in Brazil.
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8: Sunny, tops of 19 degrees today and tomorrow. Then Sunday, showers in 21. Right now, it's 8 degrees. And the Grand Canyon's cooling with Gold 101.7's best week of your life. Shopping, shows and the Eagles at the Sphere win again from 9 this morning.
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0: Good morning, it's the Christian O'Connell Show on Gold. After Starship this morning, it's the People's Playlist, where every Friday you can pick all the music from 8 o'clock. We'll give you the theme next.

0: Your answers in on a stamped address envelope, please, to Gold FM. All right, lines are open now. A whole hour of music picked by you guys in the title must have something to do with time. We're taking your requests and calls now. 13:55:22. We come to the lines next.
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3: 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At Balcombe Hills, an earlier crash still causing some southbound delays along Windsor Road just past the M2 motorway. At Yagoona, a crash has been reported on the Hume Highway citybound at Rose Street. Some busy traffic now at Mascot on Airport Drive at the approach to the International Airport Terminal. No delays into the domestic. Building both ways over the Spit Bridge. Travel time along the M4 motorway looks good at this stage. From Eastern Creek to Homebush Bay Drive, just 19 minutes. There's so much to do at Sydney Zoo. Over 150 species, up-close encounters and more. 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That's Sydney's latest traffic.
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4: 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From 8, you're picking all the music. 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

Men at Work, who can it be now? Good morning, Christian O'Connell Show and Go. 5 to 8. After 8 this morning on the show, then we're still looking for your questions for our alternative census that we're going to be doing on Tuesday's show, the morning of the census. Right now, the people's playlist is songs with time. Things to do with time in the title. Let's

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1: All right, time in the title, like Born to Be Alive, Patrick Hernandez. What do we think? This has got Friday energy, hasn't it, team?
2: Big time.
1: Produced by Timberlake. 3 a.m. Matchbox 20. A lot of people saying Coldplay and Clocks, which is a great song as well. Jason is also a fellow Peter Cetera and Chicago fan. 25 or 6 to 4 is a great song. And then the Bangles cover version of Hazy Shade Winter is getting a lot of love on text as well this morning. Look around, I mean, is winter an expression of time?
2: I guess so. Seasons, time.
3: Yeah, and the lyrics go time, time.
1: But seasons are really more about, like, the weather, aren't they, than time. If I said to you guys, hey, listen, guys, I'll see you in the spring. Actually, I would say that. It's actually a perfect example of how to use it in context. Rio, who was in 9 to 5?
2: Well, just
1: the lady with the face.
2: Just off the top of my head, it was Lily Tomlin, Jane Fonda, I think Peggy Pope, Elizabeth Wilson.
3: Yeah, we've had a song and an ad break in between.
2: Marion Mercer. How
1: we've had ad breaks and songs since 6, mate.
3: Who played Roz?
2: Roz was...
3: Let me search.
2: Roz was Helen Hay.
3: No, Elizabeth Wilson.
2: Yeah, I don't have the full list yet.
1: Yes. We're not great at research on the show, are we?
2: It's our weak point.
1: And listen, do you know what? They don't pay a cent for it, you know? But if you were to pay $99, you'd still get no research. Promise you that. All right, let's take some suggestions now. Jeff, good morning, Jeff.
4: Good morning, Christian and team. How about some Bare Naked Ladies with 1 week?
1: Yes, banger. Brilliant song, Jeff. Have a lovely weekend. Thanks for calling the show.
4: Yeah, sir. We're going to enjoy 6 later this weekend.
1: Lovely. Huh? David, good morning on the good morning. Welcome to the show.
5: Thanks, guys. It's got to be December 1963, Oh What a Night by Frankie Valli and the Four Seasons.
1: This is a classy song.
2: It is a classy song.
1: It is, isn't it? I love this song.
5: It was the first song my wife and I danced to.
3: Aww.
1: Was it?
5: Yep.
1: What a great song.
5: 1993.
1: Wow. This is a classic. David, have a lovely weekend. Thanks for your call, mate. Brilliant song.
5: Thanks.
1: I'm not sure what Sue the Boss would say about the focus groups. If it was up to me, I'd come out of the 8 o'clock news with that. And I think Australia would be shimmying and dancing to Frankie Valli and the Four... It's not just not What a Night, but also the Seasons. Yeah. All four in there. Frankie Boy's got a doubler, hasn't he? Yeah. He knew what he was up to. Warwick. Good morning, Warwick.
6: Good morning, Christian. How are we all?
1: We're good, Warwick. I hope you've had a good week. What song would you love us to play?
6: Please play As the Days Go By by Daryl Braithwaite, please.
1: Good song.
6: Terrific song.
1: This is a great song. Classic. Warwick, thank you very much for your suggestion. And now, before we get into the news, a breaking situation on the lines, taking us not from number 5 to number 6, as I ask this caller, what is your name?
7: Oh, good morning, guys. I don't have a song, but my name's Alison Clare.
3: Oh,
1: get in!
3: Yes!
1: Number 6. 6 Alison Clares have called the show this week. It's been extraordinary. A bizarre kind of side story of the week, Alison Clare, is that... We're getting calls from Alison Clares that we weren't even asking for. So how did you hear about this? Did you hear us talking about the show yesterday?
7: No, my sister actually was listening and she texted me and she said, oh my goodness, can you believe they're actually after Alison Clares?
1: Well, thank you so much to your sister and a few for calling in as well. So you're now Alison Clare number 6. Thank you very much. Have a lovely weekend.
7: You guys too. See ya.
1: Seriously, it's been bizarre this week. Here's a remix of the Alison Clares we've had on the show so far.
8: What are the odds? So I got into the car this morning, and guess what my name is?
0: I only turned it on and heard the last caller. What's going on? This is so bizarre.
8: My mother-in-law only had boys, always wanted a girl, and if she had a girl, she was going to call her aunt.
9: I listen to you all the time. What's the coincidence with that? Guess what my name is.
8: Alison Clare.
1: Now we can add number 6 in there. I'm going to keep this open for the entire month of August. I'm now going to declare August is officially Alison Clare month. So whenever there's an Alison Clare listening, or you know of one, get them to call the show by the end of August. We're at number 6. I'm hoping, I reckon we could get up to 20 by the end of the month.
2: Wow. You reckon there's 20 in Australia?
1: Well, you think about it, right? We only started talking about this on Wednesday, didn't we?
2: True.
1: The lady called in when she heard the replay of the call from last week. So in 2 days... we've had 6 Alison Clares, which is a per show average of 2.
2: That's true. Yeah. If it continues in that exact, you know, same trend line, we'll be fine.
1: Yes. All right. After the news, we're looking for your alternative census questions. If you've got one that you want us to ask the nation next Tuesday morning, text me 0475-03-1043. Patsy's got the news and sport next.
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21: 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A Glenmore Park A3 vehicle crash on the Northern Road is northbound at the Glenmore Parkway. It's blocking the right-hand lane. Northmead, we have a breakdown on Old Windsor Road. Westbound, just past Bryan's Road, that's in the centre lane. At Waterloo, a broken-down semi-trailer on South Dowling Street. Citybound, just before Lachlan Street, left-hand lane is closed and starting to slow Southern Cross Drive heading toward the city. It's time to complete your census. 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That's Sydney's latest traffic.
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23: Morning, I'm Petrina Jones. A gunman is on the run after a teenager was shot in the chest at Greenacre. He was found slumped in the front seat of a vehicle before being taken to hospital, where he's now fighting for life. Meantime, a man is in a serious condition after being stabbed in the inner west. He was found bleeding inside a unit in Marrickville early this morning. Cycling advocates are pleased with new legislation preventing high-powered bikes and scooters from being sold. They say new e-bike legislation will give new customers confidence that what they're purchasing is safe. The federal government has tasked the ACCC with developing a new national safety standard for e-bikes and other battery-powered devices. Pauline Hanson dipped into party funds to pay for a five-star hotel in London. That's according to an insider who's told the Herald the One Nation leader used party money to pay for luxury rooms, some of which were reportedly left vacant. The senator insists that no taxpayer money was used. And it turns out that sugar might be the key to a big brain. Aussie researchers have found natural sugars like those found in fruit and honey help to power the growth and evolution of the human brain over thousands of years. The University of Sydney's Professor Ginny Brand-Miller says that's no reason to reach for processed sugars.
24: Also see nothing wrong with a drizzle of honey on your yogurt, honey on your porridge, oats, because these sugars encourage a healthy diet.
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23: The Cowboys have returned to the winners list in the NRL and put last week's record loss to the Chooks behind them, downing the Titans on the Gold Coast last night. North Queensland running out 22-point winners to jump to seventh on the table. Coach Todd Payton says it was the perfect way to respond.
25: Yeah, last week was difficult. First 12, 15 hours after the game was really tough. But we had to get past it, and on the whole, a good response for the club, and really proud of their efforts and the fact that we just held our nerve.
23: It's now back-to-back losses for the Gold Coast, who are third last on the table. Coach Josh Hannay admits his side is struggling.
26: Yeah, I just feel like at the moment, as I say, I feel like we're a little bit out of sorts with our footy and the physicality of the game.
23: Tonight, round 23 continues with the Panthers taking on the Warriors across the ditch and the Roosters and Bulldogs going head-to-head. And in the AFL last night, the Kangaroos down the Bulldogs by 23 points. The Swans host the Power at the SCG tomorrow, and the Giants take on the Suns in Canberra on Sunday. And that's Gold Sport.
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23: Sunny, tops of 19 degrees today and tomorrow. Then Sunday, showers in 21. Right now, it's 8 degrees. And the Grand Canyon's cooling with Gold 101.7's best week of your life. 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
1: All right, you wanted it. Let's play it. This is the remix of the one and only Frankie Valli and the Four Seasons, kicking off the People's Playlist. Oh, what a night. Good morning. It's the Christian O'Connell Show, Friday morning on Gold.

0: pretty high.
1: It's
0: Kelly Clarkson.
2: I saw Patsy wincing there.
0: Was that like a wince of passion and admiration?
1: Oh, I didn't know that passion.
2: It's just quite... It's corn relish.
0: It's hot.
2: Sharp.
0: It's squeaky.
2: Sharp. It's a sharp cheddar.
1: It's
2: squeaky,
1: yes.
2: Actually. It's maybe a bit too... It maybe needs a little bit of a WD-40 on that to have that squeaky will.
1: Blue cheese.
2: Yeah, with a whiff. Christian, a question for your alternative census on Monday. We're back into the shower. Would appear that about 50% of the questions at the moment that have been generated by the team and you guys involve the bathroom.
1: Sure.
2: We're back in the shower. What part of your body do you wash first in the shower? Hair for me. What's it for you guys?
0: Hair? No, I do chest.
1: I do arms.
2: You've got no hairs on that chest. What are you washing?
0: I still
2: just wash... that baby's bottom skin?
0: Just because there's no hair... Do you only wash where there's hair on your body?
2: Absolutely, yeah. The rest of it just gets out scot-free. But you know I'm a wear man, so, you know, that can take quite a while. All right, some of the alternative questions that have come in so far. What smell reminds you of childhood? What was your favourite age? Did you meet in a nightclub? What was it called? What did you send away for when you were a kid? Soft or hard tacos from Patsy. We got some strange ones from producer Caitlin, including the one we're definitely never asking anybody. When was the last time you went to the dentist? I do like what's the weirdest thing in your freezer, though. I think that's a great one. And then this was a big talking point yesterday on the show. Do you face the shower or face away when you're showering? Showering is giving us so many questions of what is the right shower etiquette? It's generated so much, isn't it? Now, Rio, have you got another possible question?
0: Yes. Question for the pub, from the shower to the pub. The palmy or schnitty? What are you going for?
2: Oh, that is going to split the country right down the middle, isn't it?
0: I'm going to say something controversial. I think the palmy or palmer, whatever you call it.
2: Please don't say this. If you're going to be rude about it.
0: It's overrated.
2: Don't say it. It's hard for you to come back from this position.
0: It hold a candle sacrilege. To the purity of a chicken schnitzel.
2: Both are great. It's like picking your favourite kiddie. They're both great.
0: No, one kiddie's much better than the other
2: kid. Oh, my God. Wow. No. It is un-Australian to say anything rude about the palmy or palmer.
0: No one.
2: It's Australian.
1: The schnitzel's so dry.
0: No, that's why you have the mushroom sauce on the side.
1: Oh, mushroom sauce.
0: No one wants to admit that the palmer is soggy. The palmer.
2: Yeah, but that's the joy of it. It's like saying a pizza's soggy. A beer, a frothy is soggy. I want the sog.
0: That's a
2: in a glass.
0: You would never say a beer is soggy.
2: I would. I'd go, hey, listen, hey, barkeep, I'll have a pint of your soggiest hell you've got there.
0: Deep down, everyone agrees with me, but they're too afraid to say it.
1: No.
2: I disagree. Same. This is controversial. It's the wrong kind of. This is trash talk, my friend. I think there's actually something wrong with you in your head. You need to take some time off. All right, go and run some laps and hit the showers early and wash that chest of yours. That is shocking. I'm stunned.
0: The schnitzel is the perfect iteration of that dish.
2: No, it's not.
0: Because it's crispy, it's golden.
2: Palmy's got that lovely sauce, the cheese.
1: Yeah,
2: it's beautiful.
0: You put the sauce of
1: the
0: cheese.
1: Tomato sauce.
2: Yeah, your chips in with it as well.
1: Schnitzel with
2: it's
1: chips.
2: The perfect
1: it's like
2: pub grub.
1: Sandpaper in your mouth.
0: No, that's why you have the sauce on the side. Come on.
2: No, the great thing about the palmy is the sauce is part of it.
1: Yes.
0: It's the worst part of it.
1: It's a complete package.
2: No, it's the best part.
0: You're bastardizing a perfectly crispy piece of chicken.
2: No, I tell you what we're doing. We're upgrading it. It's upgraded dining.
0: No.
2: I mean,
0: you
2: think about
0: it.
2: It's actually three meals in one. That's the genius of it.
0: Good.
2: No, it is, actually. It is. It's like, what if you wanted all these various things, you just mush it all together?
0: One on top of another on top of another. It's efficient. I'll give you
2: that. Yes, it's a stack. And do you know what it is? It's a goodness stack.
0: Agreed.
2: I was not expecting to hear this on my radio this morning. I might actually complain about my own show. I'm going to send myself a stiffly worded email about the X-rated content that happened this morning at 8:10. All right. Just getting some bad news coming through my headphones. Both of them have got a question each. Guys, I wish I wasn't saying this out loud right now, but sadly the Chuckle Sisters.
3: Hello.
2: Oh, no. They've hijacked the show.
3: Good
2: Chuckle
3: morning.
2: Sisters
3: Hello.
2: In the house.
3: A couple of good questions for
2: you. By the way, I saw that Tina was on the Zoom yesterday at home with Christian. Tina, it appears you live in a cave.
3: No, I had a mood lighting.
2: Is it a Greek cave?
3: I had a mood lighting.
2: The most dimly lit place I've ever seen.
3: I don't want
2: what
3: to
2: was
3: have
2: that
3: a big
2: spidey
3: lighting.
2: Hole they dragged Saddam Hussein out of? That's where you're now living.
3: I can't have the big light on. It hurts the eyes. I had to have the dim lighting, you know? Nice.
2: It was so dim.
0: Why were you doing romantic lighting for a work event?
3: Always have the romance ready
0: always
3: to go.
0: Be ready.
2: You're right. When I think of work, I think romance. Oh. All right, Chuckle Sisters, what are your questions for the alternative census?
3: I want to know, what channel do you watch the news on? Do you do Channel 9? Are you a Channel 7 household? Are you Channel 10?
2: God.
1: Love that.
2: So no, Patsy, come on. It's just
1: no, I think it's brilliant.
0: What are you, Patsy?
1: 7.
0: Interesting.
2: You're 7 girl.
1: Used to be 9 for a long time. Then
2: who do you think, other than yourself, is the best newsreader in the country?
1: Oh, gee,
2: no, because you're
1: hard.
2: Great, but who else is great?
1: That's really, really hard.
2: Pick a name.
1: Who
2: is the Palmy and who is the Schnitz?
1: You know, I've always loved Jennifer Kite in Melbourne. Yep. I think she's brilliant. But Brian Naylor for mine.
2: Nails like, it.
1: Oh, my goodness. He was the doyen of news. And, you know, they all did that that sign-off, didn't they? You don't get that anymore. That. And he
2: no,
1: used
2: why
1: to
2: not
1: say,
2: bring it back?
0: Yeah, no. Patsy, you need one.
2: Actually, yeah, get
0: and
2: a
0: that's
2: Patsy
0: how the
2: sign-off.
0: Cookie crumbles.
1: Oh, he did it so well. He used
2: maybe
1: to
2: not
1: say,
2: work.
1: May your news be good news and good night.
2: Oh, my God, but isn't that beautiful?
1: Isn't it great?
2: Yes.
0: Can we find you one, Patsy, if we ask the listeners?
2: You know what, that's Monday's show.
1: As long as it's decent, Rio, yes.
2: Yeah, we've had enough shot jock talk from you, Timu Sanderlands, this morning. But just Caitlin, have you got one?
3: Yes.
2: I've just seen the time, actually. You better hit the ads, actually. Hopefully more time next week on the show. Mary, hit the ads.
3: What
2: quick.
3: Do you
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6: 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At Liverpool, there's been a two-car crash on Hoxton Park Road, citybound at Gill Avenue. Glenmore Park, a three-vehicle crash on the Northern Road is northbound at Glenmore Parkway. It's blocking the right lane. Also at Northmead, heavy delays behind a broken-down car westbound on Olwyn's Road, just near Bryan's Road. The queues there are back along James Roos Drive, heading westbound at a broken-down semi-trailer at Waterloo is city-bound on South Dowling Street at Lachlan Street. 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Good different. That's Sydney's latest traffic.
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0: Bannockered Ladies, 1 week. Good morning. It's the Christian O'Connell Show and Gone for Cannabis Warehouse. Rio, your comments have can of worms, my friend. Can of worms. A lot of... You've woken up. I'll tell you what, you've woken everyone up this morning. We're looking for your alternative census questions. And Rio wanted one to go in. Do you, so what are you're asking, really, if you think the chicken parma is overrated?
1: Yeah, palmy or schnitty? And my opinion on this is that the palmy is overrated.
0: Okay, play the music. Christian, Rio has lost my respect now. That's from Paul. Christian, after that comment from Rio about the palmy, I'm requesting an internal performance review. It's off the tribunal with him. 100% Rio, schnitty all the way.
1: Yes.
0: Palmer, too soggy. That's soggy. From Amanda. Rio, you are dead to me. That's from...
1: First death threat of the show.
0: Yes.
1: Over the palmy.
0: Christian, please exit Rio from the building. He has committed a sacrilege sin. Yes. The Palmer is definitely the premier dining option, no doubt. That's from Neil. Christian, he needs to have a shower facing the wall. Prison style. Palmers are the best. That's from Naomi. Christian, census question. Does anyone eat the crust of the bread?
2: Yes, of course.
0: No.
3: Oh, come on. How old are you? 6 years old?
0: No.
3: Eat the crust.
2: No. Yeah, it makes your hair curly.
0: Exactly. I live my life by the same as James Bond. Do you think James Bond's going to have the crust?
1: Yes.
0: Same as me. As a Melburnian, I have to say the fact that Rio is calling it a palmy and not by its correct name of Palmer means he does not get to disparage the Palmer.
1: I am
0: Christian,
1: not-
0: can I just add a misheard lyric? Listening to What a Night This Morning, enjoying it, I always thought when he sings, as I recalled, it ended much too soon. I thought he said, as I recalled, it ended in my tissue. I actually had to Google the song lyrics because I was so sure that his night ended in his tissue. Obviously, I guess you mean they're like he sneezed or something. It was the start of a cold. That's Renee. We'll look into that. Christian, why not kick off the old age debate, the Bunnings snag, onions on top or under the sausage? Christian, the schnitzel, let me tell you the story of the schnitzel.
3: Please.
0: It was designed for children. They start off with nuggets, and then when you're trying to get into a big boy meal, they get a schnitzel. It's a giant chicken nugget. Palmer all the way. Chad, strong words. Well done, mate. Christian, should Rio be cancelled over his un-Australian comments about the Palmer?
1: I'm the new Carl Stefanovic.
0: You really are. And what a title. And 100% I'm with Rio. Rio, schnitzel mushroom sauce with chips and salad all the way. Palmer is soggy and stodgy.
1: Stodgy is the word. Well said.
0: I want a bit of stodge. You could say a roast is stodgy. Christian, I got a question for you and the team. This comes from, this comes from Anne, but I've noticed that her email address is Anne and Steve.
1: Oh, joint email. That's true.
0: You don't
1: love.
0: See that so much anymore.
1: No, you don't.
0: Chuck that in the census. Anyone got a joint email address? Anne and Steve. I love it. Christian, chips on the side or stacked?
1: Again, on the side because then you're adding sogginess.
0: Yeah. I don't know anyone who wants them stacked, but Anne and Steve, thank you very much for that. All right, we've got the latest news and sport, and then it's today's time waster, which is job bans, all coming up during the next 20 minutes on the show.
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7: 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At Glenmore Park, a three-car crash on the Northern Road is northbound at Glenmore Parkway, blocking the right-hand lane. Still some delays toward the city along Southern Cross Drive and onto South Dowling Street. There was an earlier broken down track just near Lachlan Street. It's now being towed. At Liverpool, leftover delays along Hoxton Park Road, eastbound at Gill Avenue after a crash. And at Mascot, if you're heading to the International Airport Terminal, expect delays on approach from either Airport Drive or Marsh Street. The unpaid toll process has changed. 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That's Sydney's latest traffic.
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7: Morning, I'm Petrina Jones. It's been a night of violence across Sydney with a manhunt underway after a teenager was shot at Greenacre. He was found slumped in a car last night and is now fighting for life. It comes as a man recovers in hospital after being stabbed in a Marrickville unit this morning, while a man is due in court today accused of stabbing his neighbour in a dispute at Layla Park. These residents telling Nine there was a big commotion.
8: You saw the cop cars turn up before, what's going on?
9: Then I saw the helicopters hovering around my house.
7: The father of a Central Coast mother who was murdered in the US has issued a fresh appeal for the custody of her two kids. 33-year-old Megan Bowler was allegedly stabbed at her Florida home in April, and her American husband Jesse is before the courts. Tony Bowler and his family have set up a fundraiser that so far attracted almost $50,000 in donations. Pauline Hanson is facing questions over who paid for parts of her recent trip to the UK. A One Nation insider has told the Herald she used party funds to pay for a luxury London hotel before flying to Italy with Gina Reinhart, although the source insists Hanson didn't use taxpayer money or dip into cash raised by the party's Fire the Liar campaign. And the Attorney General has asked the privacy watchdog to investigate the so-called smart glasses that are making headlines after selling out at Kmart. Michelle Rowland is worried they may be used to record people without their knowledge. Gold Sport is next.
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7: North Queensland has jumped to seventh on the NRL table after beating the Titans 30-8 on the Gold Coast last night. Cowboys coach Todd Payton very happy to return to the winners list after last week's record loss to the Roosters. He's also impressed with how his side's performing without their star players Tom Dearden and Reid Marnie.
10: You need the guys to get the job done when your big players are out. Been a test, but yeah, we're in decent shape and we've had to work hard for them.
7: The Titans are now third last on the ladder, but coach Josh Hannay says he's still confident in his side. And while it's not the result they wanted, better times are on the horizon.
11: We're confident in the group we've got here. They're a young group. We're building around this group. Nights like tonight and last week don't sway my belief in that.
7: Tonight, round 23 continues with a blockbuster in New Zealand between the Warriors and Panthers, while after that the Bulldogs and Roosters go head-to-head. And Matilda star Katrina Gorry has announced she's taking a break from soccer, a year out from the Women's World Cup in Brazil.
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7: Sunny, tops of 19 degrees today and tomorrow. Then Sunday, showers in 21. Right now, it's 8 degrees. And the Grand Canyon's cooling with Gold 101.7's best week of your life. 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
0: People's Playlist this morning on the Christian O'Connell Show. We give you a theme, you pick the song. Songs with time in the title. Patrick Hernandez, a very popular one today for you guys. Born to be Alive. Time Waster on the way on Gold.

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3: Darren Braithwaite now as the days go by. 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It's 10 to 9 on Gold. Good morning.

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5: 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Heavy delays at St. Peter's with a broken down car, city-bound on the Princess Highway. It's in the right turn lane at Campbell Road. Also, a broken down track on the M5 motorway. It was city-bound just before the Cooks River Tunnel. It's been cleared, but we're still seeing delays back to Mars Street and into the M5 main tunnel. Plus, at Yagoona, there's been a breakdown on the Hume Highway, westbound in the right lane at Auburn Road. 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That's Sydney's latest traffic.
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7: Good morning, I'm Sean Fraser. A man has died following a suspected dog attack on a rural property in Sydney's southwest. Emergency crews rushed to a home in Eskol Park just after midday yesterday after reports that a man's body had been discovered. Early inquiries indicate that the 23-year-old may have been attacked by animals before he died. 8 dogs were on the property. They were allegedly unregistered and not microchipped. A man is in a stable condition after being shot in Sydney's West overnight. The 18-year-old was shot twice in the chest as he sat in a vehicle parked in Greenacre. Later, a Toyota Hilux was set alight in Granville. Police believe the incidents are linked. Caught today for a man accused of a stabbing outside a shopping centre in Sydney's West. It's alleged the 38-year-old attacked a 53-year-old man on Commercial Road at Layla Park yesterday morning before fleeing the scene. He was arrested by Blacktown Police at a nearby unit complex. And a Labor MP has come under fire for celebrating falling house prices. Jerome Laxall posted a headline on social media, changing a quote from an auctioneer who said conditions were the worst he'd seen to the best. Health Minister Mark Butler has been asked about it. He's told Seven that he backs the government's recent changes to capital gains and negative gearing to get first home buyers into the market.
8: The fact that first home buyers are now taking centre stage in auctions on Saturday afternoons rather than having to compete time and time again with investors who have the benefit of a tax break.
9: Prestige Plus has double glazed doors and windows to cut down outside noise, plus cut down your energy bills. 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
7: A bit of redemption for the Cowboys after last week's thrashing by the Roosters. They've come out 30-8 winners over the Titans on the Gold Coast. Coach Todd Payton says they spent much of this week working on themselves.
10: Probably one of the easier weeks, to be fair. Like, it was less detail around what we're doing from a coaching aspect, and it was more just around our attitude and effort. Yeah, focus on ourselves.
7: UEFA says it has lost faith in FIFA boss Gianni Infantino. The European football governing body claims he's the wrong man for the job, following a backflip on a deal to sell a stake of the World Cup. And Matilda star Katrina Gori has announced she's taking a break from soccer 1 year out from the Women's World Cup in Brazil.
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7: Staying fine and sunny across Sydney today. A top of 20 degrees, mostly sunny tomorrow and 20. Showers increasing Sunday and 19 degrees. 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
7: Good morning, Sydney. This is Higo, and thank God it's Friday! Welcome to your non-stop at 9, where we go commercial-free right through to 10 o'clock. And that is going to include your chance to get into the Gold Class Lounge for the best week of your life in Las Vegas. And we are now entering the very last week for you to get involved. Christian, myself, Tony, Jonesy and Amanda have picked five things for you to do in one of the greatest cities in the world, including seeing the Eagles at the Sphere. That alone is worth the price of admission. If you've been thinking about going to Vegas, you've done your research, you know exactly what you want to do. One thing's for sure, I'm going to play Def Leppard, Pour Some Sugar on Me, in the next 30 minutes. Straight after that, your chance to get into this Gold Class Lounge. So let's not dilly-dally on a Friday, okay? Dilly-dally. It's a great turn of phrase. Use it today. Fleetwood Mac coming up in just a couple. Richard Marx straight after Dragon Rain. This is going to be the best week of your life from us on Gold 101.7.

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1: 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Hey, Sam, when I say Las Vegas, what pops into your head?
2: The lights, the excitement, the helicopter trip, the Eagles, the shopping, the Grand Canyon.
1: Now, let's talk about the shopping for a moment here. Are you a bit of a fiend when it comes to shopping? You can hunt out a bargain?
2: I love shopping.
1: Well, I tell you what, the outlet malls over there are not to be trifled with. You'll be run off your feet. Your head will be spinning. And if you win this trip, along with everything else, we give you a stack of spending money.
2: Oh, it'd be wonderful. Amazing.
1: So have you ever been to Vegas?
2: No, not at all. I haven't been to the States.
1: Okay, well, let's see if we can change that. Sam, I'm putting you into the Gold Class Lounge for the best week of your life in Vegas.
2: Thank you so much.
1: I can hear someone there with you. Are they going to be the person that goes with you to the States?
2: That's my husband.
1: Uh-huh. So, yeah, you're not getting out of this alone, are you, Sam?
2: No. Wouldn't want to.
1: All right, well, good luck. Next Friday, we find a winner.
2: Thank you very much.
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3: 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In Castle Hill, a breakdown on Showground Road, eastbound approaching Victoria Avenue, the right lane is blocked. In St Peters, a breakdown, the Princes Highway just past Campbell Street, the left northbound lane is blocked. Traffic in recovery mode on the M4 citybound through Maryland's after a multi-vehicle crash earlier this morning. The M5 making pretty good time, 15 minutes from Preston's to the M5 tunnel. In the Blue Mountains at Mount Victoria, the Great Western Highway remains blocked both ways. The diversion through Bell adds 30 minutes to your trip. Get the viral Rimmel London Brownie Pie Lip Liner for just $6.50. Then take it from lips to lashes with new Brownie Pie Mega Lift Mascara. Rimmel London, now half price at Big W. That's Sydney's latest traffic.
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5: Good morning, I'm Sean Fraser. A man's body has been located on a rural Sydney property. It's believed the 23-year-old may have been mauled by a group of dogs that were located at the Eskol Park address yesterday afternoon. A young man is recovering after being shot twice in the chest in Sydney's west. The 18-year-old was located in the front seat of a vehicle parked in Greenacre. Later, a Toyota Hilux was set alight in Granville. Police say the incidents are linked. The Attorney General's asked the privacy watchdog to investigate so-called smart glasses after a Kmart version has flown off the shelves. Michelle Rowland is worried they could be used to record Aussies without their knowledge. Chief Information Security Officer River Nigrin telling 7 it's hard.